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wish I was in the studio when they were making that. 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E85 up next. 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

0: butter be fat smack, but I know what you butter be. 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Come on, man, let's get to it. Let's go.
1: I got a winner. I think I got a winner.
0: Nice banana B. What's happening, though?
2: Slow boogie, baby. It's all about us.
0: Slow boogie, baby. Bro, I'm turned up right now, man. You my caller number 9, bro.
2: That's what's up.
0: I'm just saying.
2: My name's Yo.
0: The Yoski. That was funny. You the first dude that done called in, bro. So that's what's funny. I know the ladies gonna be like, oh, hell no. But look, you got a pair of tickets, bro. You got somebody you taking with you or what?
2: Man, my granddaughter gone.
0: What's up, Po-Po? Hey, that's what I'm talking about.
2: You ready? Hey, now you done hit it with your hammer with the nail.
0: Yeah, man.
2: The nail with the hammer.
0: You got to be the coolest granddad in the galaxy.
2: I got to get her in there.
0: Well, check it out. All the listeners that still calling, your next chance is coming up at 8 p.m. I'll tell you exactly when after 8:20. All right? Right here on 979 The Big.
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0: I know these haters mad, man, cause my boy William Brown just walked off with them tickets to see Money Bag. Yo! Oh! Hey, man, let's let them know. T.I. Speaking of T.I., you know he gonna be over there on that Party With A Purpose. You know what I'm talking about. The One Voyage 2026, man. That's right, man. T.I., Rick Ross, and much more going up until it's down. October 26th from November 1st. All right, so check this out. You can still get you a cabin. All right, the time is here and now and near, okay? OneVoyageCruise.com. All right, I need you to go ahead and tap into that and understand the plan, because you could also text the word DFW code to get $500 off the cabin, all right? The number is... excuse me. I just need you to tap in the full way, man. This is going to end Monday at 11:59. So I need you to know, man, the cruise is happening and we are missing you. We just need you, okay? So go ahead and hit that line, man, and make sure you do what you need to do. And shout out to Will. Matter of fact, he's still on the line right now. I got to get his information. Will, go ahead and tell the folk what just went down.
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18: Yes, yes.
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17: 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I'm going to Sweet Georgia Brown. 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Her wig always be like T.I.
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17: 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I'm there.
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0: Yeah, it's Spaceboy Fresh 97 on the beat, and I got my girl Alondra in the building. 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
22: Yep. 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
0: 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Okay, so you called the number right when the wreck happened, and then what?
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22: 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Now I'm running my own show.
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0: Fest is going down, man. Oh, yes, indeed. And we are fully in the mix. My man Hollywood Zay in the mix. Let's go ahead and tap in with him. What up, Zay?
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11: We got Big Wheel Records in here. 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
13: Rizzo gave me some other songs, but I heard this is Bump This In Your Cadillac. I said, because Big used to come over every day, we play Xbox. I'm just going to play it while you're over here. I ain't going to say who it is or nothing, but Big and I took it to the mix show meeting.
11: Yeah. It was a no-brainer, and it went from there. 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It got in the mix show, then it got on the radio. Then it went, for those, my radio people out there, went to a power.
14: 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TDK, I took him record to record to record, and I always turned him down, but I don't know what it was, but the beat, Kate, I don't know what it was, but he said that was the record, and he took it to Bink. They got it to all the other DJs. We started burning it up in the clubs. It wasn't no quick move. Every DJ y'all had at the time.
11: Yeah, we was all out.
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11: Yeah, we was all outside. Shout out GG's one time.
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23: 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If you're too independent, then that's not good for anybody. 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
21: Friendships,
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21: Mm-hmm.
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21: Come on,
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21: now.
23: Like,
21: but when you gone, like,
23: when
21: I'm
23: gone,
21: moving couches,
23: I'm moving furniture.
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0: remix, hit remix, nigga. 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
0: Take him back over like

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We got the hottest song in the world. It's the remix, nigga.

0: 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I got a shout out for show, my girl Nisha, for winning those money bag yellow tickets just now, man. Congrats, girl. You go, girl. Right here on 97.9 The Beat, the hip hop station. All right, we in a Weekend Beatdown Mix right now, and it don't stop. It don't stop. It don't stop. We're going to keep this thing going and flowing. Matter of fact, man, up next, I'm going to let you know who's coming. DJ Scrappy is in the mix, and I don't want you to miss. 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Right here on 97.9 The Beat. 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
13: Like Destiny's Child. Like B2K. These groups got classic. They got iconic catalog. But should they remain classic or should they get back together? Would you like to see them get back together and do some new music?
14: Outkast and UGK. Mo3 is on his sixth album since he passed away.
13: Mm.
14: Remember the Biggie Duets album?
13: I remember
14: You remember that?
13: I remember that.
14: Man, I mean, Tupac has Machiavelli 33.
13: You better say that.
14: You know what I mean? And how they go about it is they just go grab. Just think about all the features Pimp C had that we didn't hear. Diamond D got two or three verses that never released from Pimp C that he's got right now in his computer. I was there when Pimp C recorded them.
13: Jack Frost, what you got, man?
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17: Hey, man, you know the play, man. It's the Playmaker Hollywood Zay here to put you on again today. 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

0: Panic in my pocket, grab a slap, wouldn't I roll it? 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
1: Louis
0: for
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0: Wait a minute. We live in the mix right now, man. A weekend beatdown mix to be exact. That's DJ Scrappy. I go by the name of Space Boy Fresh. Right here on 97.9 to beat the hip hop station. Come on now. Come on now. DFW, let me tell you something. 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Hey. 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Hey, the offer ends June 15th, man. That's this coming Monday. Don't trip. Alright, man, I got this finals on, man. I don't know about you. If you headed to go watch it, it's good. It's one of them ones. It's close at hand, boy. But we still gonna give you them vibes until you just get out your ride, alright? So give us about 5 minutes, man. We got more vibes right here on 97.9 to B. Let go.
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This is BJ. I want to give a shout out, man. 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Keep the world lit. 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

0: I actually love coconut water while she playing with me. All right, that's Coconut Water by Trim right here on 97.9 The Beat, the hip-hop station. DJ Scrappy in the mix, Space Boy Fresh, Big Meow, crash landing from another planet. Let me tell you something, man. I am enjoying being here tonight, okay? And I hope you enjoy listening, because I'm usually only on Sunday nights, but you can tune in tomorrow. But right now, we represent the Weekend Beatdown Mix. My homie Jugmaster J, he says, Space, I need you. I said, tag me in, Jug. Hey, and I am having a great time. Look, man, Kyle, let me know what your requests are. The number's 844-787-1979. We in the Weekend Beatdown Mix, so Scrappy, that's it for you, right? I think Scrappy signing out, and at 10 o'clock, we got my man DJ Wire tapping in, and it's about to be epic, all right? It's just epic night all night long, man, and I'm just grateful to be in this position, all right? So go ahead and hit that line and let me know what you want to hear, man. The Weekend is officially here, big time, in a big way, man, on a big station. Big meow. Give me about 6 minutes, man. We got more vibes right here on 979 The Beat. Let go.
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11: When the last time you been to your family reunion?
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15: About 15 years.
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14: I'm going to go nice Bachman Lake. 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
15: That's my park. 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
12: Y'all can't forget about the Ag Cravens Park down there where they got all them basketball goals.
11: Well, you can always go to the Forney Community Park where I live at. Going down out there, too.
12: Only thing is, if you don't have your license, your insurance, and your tags, you might spend the night in Forney. That's the thing.
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11: Big Wheel Records is here, ladies and gentlemen. Yeah. Matter of fact, can I say maybe they set the precedent for the feature.
13: Back then, like, we had a nice studio. 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
11: Yeah. Rally Boys.
14: We had Powerhouse.
11: Shout out Corey and them.
14: We had Powerhouse, Corey Styles,
13: rest
14: and all
13: peace,
14: them.
13: Little Beat. Rest in peace, Byron Hendry.
14: Bowleg.
11: Oh, Stampede.
14: Yeah, Stampede Records.
11: Real 25 them.
14: We had Big Dank, Highland Hills Records.
11: Oh, Big Dank. I forgot about Dank.
14: So we Rally Boys. So the city was real, but let's go over our bio, though. We started with Kiki. If you go back and look at our street fame, we did songs with ESG, Juvenile.
13: I love you, Juvie, but yeah, we had words. Like, I was young, man, having a little money, man. I didn't like it.
11: Yeah.
13: And I asked him, is this the best you could do? Yeah. And he got offended, hold man. On. But I was offended having to pay for that.
22: All right, this is Ludacris. Now let's get back to the damn music.
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see all this motion I'm having. 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When we link up, we have us a time. 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
11: So here go the top five. Y'all ready?
12: Because we struggling.
11: Please get in here. 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Y'all ready?
12: Listen, it is.
11: All right. Coming at number five. You. Number four. You. He wants you. That's it.
12: But he gets you every day, right?
11: Number three. You. He wants you. Number four.
12: You.
11: Yeah. And coming at that number one spot.
13: Come on now.
11: I should play some Soulja Boy. You! We don't care about no wallet.
13: Nope.
11: No cologne.
13: Nope.
11: No. Well, edible arrangements if it's you.
13: I see what you did there. I like it.
11: We want you.
13: That's it.
11: We don't want no chocolates.
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21: 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All I kept thinking was, man, thank God my kids aren't in the car with me.
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0: 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I'm Spaceboy Fresh. We're going to keep this thing flowing, man. I hope you ready. I hope you ready because this is just the warm up. Papa Ron got some tricks up his sleeve and I already know we're about to go down. It's about to be a whole lot of, you feel me? And look, don't forget, man, if you are planning to go on to that Voyage Cruise, the one Voyage Cruise that we got going, make sure you use our code, man, DFW. 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Mo Vibes and Five, DJ Papa Run. 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
13: 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Woo-hoo-hoo.
9: Well, Nisha, woo-hoo-hoo. 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
18: Like Destiny's Child. Like B2K. These groups got classic. They got iconic catalog. But should they remain classic or should they get back together? 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
19: 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Mo3 is on his sixth album since he passed away.
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18: I remember
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18: I remember that.
19: Man, I mean, Tupac has Machiavelli 33.
18: You better say that.
19: 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And how they go about it is they just go grab. Just think about all the features Pimp C had that we didn't hear. Diamond D got two or three verses that never released from Pimp C that he's got right now in his computer. I was there when Pimp C recorded them.
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0: Yeah, it's Spaceboy Fresh, 97 on the Beat, and I got my girl Alondra in the building. Alondra, how did Alexander Law and 1-800-INJURED help you after your wreck?
24: I was on my way to the mall. 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All I kept thinking was, man, thank God my kids aren't in the car with me.
0: Thank you, Lord. And you told me you called 1-800-INJURED right when the wreck happened, right?
24: Yep. 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
0: 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Okay, so you called the number right when the wreck happened, and then what?
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24: 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Now I'm running my own show.
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1: We still in the mix, lighting up the city after dark. 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Let's turn the f*** up and rock out in the mix on 96.

0: I'm in the mix, live in the mix with that boy DJ Phil. 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This thing is going to be something else, all right? And you can win your way in all day long tomorrow, starting at 10 a.m. You don't want to pay for the tickets? Go. Put some time into it. You don't want to put the money into it? 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Every hour on the hour, you got a chance to win starting at 10 a.m. right here on 97.9 The Beat. 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

0: peace, in peace. 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

0: 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I am the Playmaker Hollywood Zay. 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And you know what? If you just coming in from overseas, understand this is the hip hop station right here, 97.9 The Beat. This is where you're going to get your vibes at. 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This is where you're going to get your Fan Fest updates at and all of that right here on 97.9 The Beat. 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
2: 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You got me, Big Bink, Slick Nick, Shawnee Scott, the legendary Jack Frost, DJ Tease, and you. 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

No, she thinks she me when she driving the sport. 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
9: Records that when you hear them, you know it's Dallas. 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
10: Yeah, Party Chaser.
9: Party Chaser. Yeah. Remember that? But you know, like, it's certain songs that you hear and you know that's Dallas. Frost, what you got?
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9: Which one?
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9: Tease, what you got?
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12: I'm going with DeRoe Ice Cream Paint Job. 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
9: You can't get no more Dallas than that.
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11: Crook for Life.
10: 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Or Mr. Lucci, Diabolical.
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9: Yeah, Crash Landed from Another Planet. What up, DFW? It's Space Boy Fresh. And I'm here to remind you to give thanks and gratitude. 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Check out some of the DFW artists that stopped by so far.
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7: 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What up, DLW? 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
0: Check me out, man. I'm here with Big Boss Vet talking about how long 97.9 The Beat has really been putting it down and supporting her. Vet, you remember?
18: They see me when I was nothing. Do you remember that? I was like coming up.
0: Yes,
18: like,
0: bro.
18: Yeah, like, I remember when I first like spoke to you and like I was like still up coming, like I was still living in a condo, you know, I was in my city, like I was like, you know, bubbling. And now we up,
0: man. Say we up like Granny Blood Pressure, and you doing your thing, you touring, Nick Cannon movies now, even acting. Like, we so proud of you, girl. I mean, wait, can I even talk about the movie or
18: another movie wants it as well, but I cannot say the movie yet. But
0: I want to know so bad.
18: I do too.
0: I want to know so bad.
18: I want to tell you
0: so
18: bad.
0: I just want to know so bad.
18: I want to tell you so bad, but I can't. You know, I can't. But just know, bigger and better things are coming. Like,
0: that's it. Let's give it up for Big Boss Vet, y'all. Yes, sir.
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I just want to let y'all know that I've been listening to y'all for my whole life. 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

0: 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It'll tell you what we doing, when we doing it, how we doing. This is Mark Curry. 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I got it on my, I don't even got a smartphone. 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But I still got the app for it.
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0: matter where, I'm freaky, freaky like no one has ever made you feel.
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18: 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Thank you, dear God, for my life, my family, my community, and my friends. I seek forgiveness of any sins I may have committed, and I pray that I will not repeat bad decisions. I pray today for others, including myself, for all of us in need of your mercy and grace. 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We surrender all stress and doubts, all anxiety and worries, all misbeliefs and misinformation, all anger and hatred, all fears and trepidations, as well as all challenges and victories to your divine wisdom and infinite power. 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I love you, dear God, and I praise thy holy name. 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
10: Mama, I made it. 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
13: My biological father was Mr. Wilson, and they used to give whoopings over there.
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1: This is Community Conversation.
0: Good morning. Welcome to the Community Calendar. I'm Jazzy, and my guest is Jenna Zabrowski. She is with Resource Personnel Consultants. They are also known as RPC, and they help people get jobs. So if you are in need of a job, or if you know someone that is in need of a job, pay close attention to this interview because we are definitely going to help you out. How are you, Jenna?
2: I'm doing great. How about yourself?
0: I'm doing really well. You got to tell me about your organization because I know some people are out there. They don't have jobs. We want to get them back to work.
2: Well, that's good to know because we've got great jobs and we're looking for great people to fill them. RPC is a certified minority-owned company. We're located in Dallas. We also have an office out in Fort Worth. We've been staffing in the DFW Metroplex for over a decade. We're also in 32 different states.
0: What kind of jobs are you currently have available?
2: This is a hot job market right now. It's a great time to be in Dallas, and it's a great time to be in staffing. I've got stuff all over the place, and I'm ready to get people to start their careers. I'm looking for admin, call center, data entry. I've got manufacturing. I've got warehouse. I've got a lot of healthcare. It's a really hot field right now. I've also got help desk and tech. I've got a little bit of everything right now.
0: You have all of these jobs, and there are people that need these jobs, but what type of basic requirements do the applicants have to have?
2: Well, you have to be legal to work in the United States. You need to have an updated error-free resume, and that includes all the typos, and you need to have the month and year that you were working. And we're really looking for people that want to get their careers started. You need to have a desire to succeed and an awesome can-do attitude. We'll take it from there.
0: Are there any test assessments that they would have to take for these jobs?
2: That usually depends on the client. If there is, again, we take care of that when you come in. But we're really more concerned with, you know, sharp people that want to get their careers started and, you know, want to come in and go to work.
0: The jobs that you offer, are they temporary or are these full-time jobs?
2: Well, we're a staffing agency, so most of our jobs are temp to hire, but we do have some temp jobs as well. So okay. A little bit of both. Actually, okay. A lot of both.
0: How does temp to hire work for those out there that don't understand that?
2: Usually how it works, the temporary part is basically your probation period. That usually consists of their training and making sure that you're doing a good job. It can last. There's really no particular time that it lasts. That's really dependent on the company. But it just basically means that you haven't gone permanent with that company yet. You have the ability to. That's mm-hmm. what our goal is, to get everyone in permanent employment. The only thing that the employee really notices is that your paycheck will come from a different source. While you're in temporary status, RPC pays you, and when you go permanent, your employer pays you.
0: I see. So usually the temporary probationary period is anywhere between 3 to 6 months, or can it be longer than that?
2: Again, it depends on the company. Some companies that we work with are really good about that 3 to 6 month period. Sometimes the training period, or they don't have the availability to take people permanent with budgets, that kind of thing. It can go longer. Sometimes the employee doesn't care to go permanent for various reasons, and they'd rather stay in a temporary status. So it just really varies widely, and it's very position specific. And we, of course, we discuss this when the candidate comes in, so they know what's going on. They know what the situation is. Texas is a right-to-work state, so you really won't notice any difference, again, other than where your paycheck is coming from.
0: Mm-hmm. I'm speaking with Jenna Zabrowski. She's with RPC, and they are a staffing agency. They have lots of jobs that they are hiring for right now. Does your company provide any training classes to help people get jobs?
2: We have so many resources available. You've got to check out our website. 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We've also got our job board up there. You can also email us or call us to set an appointment. We can do an individual resume critique or answer any specific questions that you have. We're also rolling out some new training programs in 2015. We're doing complimentary resume critiques. All we ask is that you make an appointment so that we make sure we have enough time to spend with you to give you the attention that you deserve.
0: What's your phone number for people to call you at?
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0: To be a little bit more specific, what type of candidates are you looking for as far as age requirements? Is it just 18 and above, or are there more strict age requirements?
2: They're not really strict. I mean, again, we do comply with U.S. law, so you need to be of legal age to work in the United States. And the most important thing, really, is to have those two pieces of identification to prove that you're legal in the United States and to have an updated resume along with that great attitude. Mm-hmm. We'll take it from there.
0: You know, Jenna, I've actually been to quite a few job fairs with our company, with Radio One, and can you express the importance of physical appearance when you are going to companies to look for a job?
2: Oh, you are so right. That is one of the most important things. You never get a second chance to make a first impression. So you really want to stay on the conservative side. Once you get hired and you know what the dress code is, you've got some options. But when you're going in for a job, you always want to err on the side of conservative. Ladies, this does not mean 6-inch platforms. If you can't walk comfortably, don't wear the shoes. 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Of course, the most important accessory is a smile and a firm handshake. We're really looking for people that have got, again, that can-do attitude. I'm ready to go to work, and I'm ready to perform. If your outside appearance matches that inside

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1: About the jobs that we have available, I did want to add that's one of the best things about working with RPC. If you're not quite sure what to wear or you have some questions, that's why you come in for an interview. You can ask your interviewer, is this okay? What should I wear? We can give you very specific advice. You can send us a picture of the outfit that you think is good, and we'll tell you the truth. This is what we think. So don't be afraid to use RPC as a resource as well. We don't just get you jobs. We're getting you an opportunity to start your career.
2: Great.
1: And in regards to the jobs, like I said, we do a little bit of everything. Right now, we have a lot of administrative-type positions. We love people that have had call center experience that sound good on the phone, customer service. We do a lot of data entry. We have some light manufacturing and warehouse positions as well. We've also are willing into tech. We've got some help desk positions that I know we're staffing for. And one of the fastest-growing industries in the United States is healthcare. We're looking for people that are doing entry-level as well as a little bit of experience. Medical assistants, billing and coding, even people that just have a really strong interest and a great work ethic can often find positions as well.
2: Mm-hmm. Are any of these companies hiring on the spot?
1: Well, a hiring on the spot means an interview on the spot. You can't just show up and get a job. You still have to present. You have to be ready to say why you're a great candidate. Sometimes you might get an offer on the spot after the interview, but really hiring on the spot means that you've got an interview on the spot.
2: Okay. So it usually takes maybe a few weeks before you would know if you got hired.
1: Again, that's going to be position specific, and it also helps, you know, depending on the time of the year, the client, the position. Sometimes it takes, you know, 20 interviews to find that right client. Sometimes they've got 20 positions open, and they will find, you know, they just want the first 20 people that meet the qualifications.
2: Mm-hmm.
1: So sometimes it's as short as a 24-hour turnaround. Sometimes it does take a few weeks. It really kind of depends on the position. So that's always good to ask your RPC recruiter, and they can give you the details on the timeline.
2: Are all your candidates required to pass a background check?
1: We do. We want a background check on everybody. Felonies are usually something that are our biggest challenge to place. And misdemeanors we can occasionally work with on a case-by-case basis. And it's very important that you're honest with your RPC recruiter up front so that we know what your situation is. We don't want to get you started in a situation and then find out that you're not eligible. So just because you have made some mistakes in the background doesn't mean that we can't work with you. We just need to know about it.
2: All right. So listen, RPC is there to help you if you need to find a job. 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
2: All right. Well, thank you so much, Jenna. And hopefully you'll get quite a few candidates.
1: Last time you sent us some really great candidates. Some of them have already started new jobs, but we're hiring, we're placing great candidates in great jobs 365 days a year. So come on down. Let's talk about it. Let's get you started.
2: Awesome. All right. Well, thank you. And please give me an update.
1: Absolutely. We're looking forward to it. Come on down, folks.
2: Thank you.
3: Good morning and welcome to the community calendar. I am so happy that you could join us today. I'm Jazzy, and Texas Scottish Rite Hospital for Children has a 95-year history of treating, researching, and pioneering pediatric care for orthopedic conditions. Today, I'm so excited to welcome Stephanie Brigger. She's the Vice President of Development at Scottish Rite Hospital. Stephanie, if you could please tell us a little bit about Scottish Rite Hospital.
4: Thank you, Jazzy. I'm thrilled to be here. The hospital has been around for over 95 years, and we actually were started

0: in the early 20s as a result of the polio outbreak. So
1: there
0: actually was one pediatric orthopedist in Dallas. His name was W.B. Carroll, and he actually had a little clinic right there at Maple and Oak Lawn. And as the epidemic grew, the Scottish Rite Masons asked him if he would take care of kids on Tuesday afternoon, and they would support him in it. There were people who couldn't pay. So as the epidemic grew, they stepped up and they built the first hospital. So they built Scottish Rite Hospital. And at that time, it was called For Crippled Children.
1: It was?
0: Yes.
1: How long did it have that name?
0: Through the 60s and 70s.
1: Wow.
0: And then with time, of course, the children didn't consider themselves crippled, and we didn't consider them crippled, so we did change our name in the mid-70s. So, but anyway, we continued to take care of kids with polio through the 40s, 50s, when the Salk and Sabin vaccine came along. And at that time, the board decided that we would continue to take care of children that had orthopedic problems.
1: Okay.
0: So we are a specialty hospital. We take care of kids with any type of muscle or bone problem. And we've been doing that again for over 90 years and are looking forward to 2021 when we celebrate our 100th year birthday.
1: Wow.
0: Yeah.
1: That is amazing. And, you know, I wanted to tell you that I have a cousin who was treated at Scottish Rite Hospital. And it had to be over 20 years ago because he's about 25 now. But he had, I don't know exactly what it is, but it was something wrong with his leg. And he had to have multiple surgeries. And I remember him wearing casts on his leg when he was younger. But now he's fine.
0: That's so great to hear.
1: He is. And I know my cousin, she talks about it because that's his mother. And it was such a big help to her because she didn't have to incur that cost of her child, you know, but she wanted to make sure that he lived a life like all the other kids and that he played sports and people didn't treat him differently because they thought he crippled or whatnot. So it really has affected my family. So I did want to go ahead and let you know that.
0: Well, that's amazing. That's really the story of Scottish Rite Hospital that you just told, affecting and making a difference in so many kids' lives. We've touched over 250,000 kids.
1: That's amazing.
0: Since the inception. And the other amazing thing that you just mentioned was the fact that she didn't have to pay.
1: Right.
0: And so we have been supported throughout our history by the generosity of the community. And I just consider the hospital is really a gift from the community to the children because it's been through voluntary donations from individuals, corporations, and foundations that we've been able to do what we do. And we do that regardless of a family's ability to pay. So no matter what that child needs, we're going to provide it. We'll find a way to make their dreams come true.
1: Yeah. Well, for my family, I want to say thank you since you worked there because you did.
0: Oh, you're welcome. Thank you. That's a one. And those are the kind of stories that we love, you know, that we're all about.
1: Yeah.
0: Making kids complete and allowing them to dream and do anything that they want to do. So I'm glad to hear he's doing great.
1: Yeah, he is. He's an alcoholic. But I do want to talk more about the hospital itself and how it provides such personalized care for your patients. How is that done?
0: We do have a very holistic and family-centered approach to the care of the child. We know that it's not just that child, it's the entire family. It's their significant others that are impacted. And we do that through a multidisciplinary team approach. So it's not only the outstanding medical staff, but it's the nurses, the physical therapists, the occupational therapists, the respiratory therapists.
1: Oh, wow. The team.
0: It's the team. And everybody brings their expertise. And we're all there to make sure that that child is able to do whatever they want to do.
1: If you're just now tuning in, I'm speaking with Stephanie Berger. She's the Vice President of Development at Scottish Rite Hospital. And we're just talking about some of the wonderful things that they do here in Dallas. They've even helped my family out. But I know you have a team that works on specialized care, but what about the research that's done to be able to provide the care to your patients?
0: That's right. So the three prongs to our mission are not only the best medical care, but to be able to do that, you have to have those two other prongs. and that's research and teaching. Mm-hmm. And when you have all three of those, you're able to achieve so much as far as the treatment of the child. So we have a very active research program. We actually have over 25 patents that that have been...
1: Having one patent is very difficult.
0: Right.
1: 25.
0: 25 is our count right now. We have a molecular genetics program too, so we've been able to isolate some genes that not only are causing scoliosis, but some of the other, really some other rare diseases. So again, because we're a referral source in orthopedics, we may see many generations of a family with the same condition. So we do know that it may be hereditary, and that's why that genetics lab has been so significant in finding, you know, finding the genes as well as helping us improve our treatment. Mm-hmm.
1: When these discoveries are found, you mentioned your 25 patents, are they shared with other scientists and other hospitals to help other people?
0: Yes. So in that way, we really are impacting the entire country, the world. So it's a global reach. You also may have heard us say that we wrote the book on pediatric orthopedics. Literally, we did. So we do. The book on pediatric orthopedics has been written and revised at Scottish Rite Hospital, and it is the textbook that is used internationally for pediatric orthopedics.
1: That's really good, because sometimes people find a discovery and then they kind of keep it to themselves. But it's really good that you guys are trying to help everybody across the world. So I do commend you guys for that.
0: Thank you. And then the other piece that I mentioned was the teaching. So we have students in every area of the hospital, and we really dedicate ourselves to teaching and giving that knowledge to the next generations. We also have a very active fellowship program. So we take about five fellows. So these are doctors that already have gone to med school, become orthopedists, and now decide that they want to be pediatric orthopedists.
1: Oh, goodness. They just love school.
0: So they've been in school a long time. And we take five a year, and it is one of the most sought-after programs. And we're really proud that over 30 years, we've trained over 150 pediatric orthopedists that are now all over the world. So Scottish Rite Touch everywhere.
1: Yes. Y'all have prestigious doctors, which is good, because that's who you want dealing with your child's illness.
0: Right.
1: To me, the thing that just sticks out more than anything is that they receive all these services from these prestigious doctors, and it doesn't cost the family anything. How does that work out?
0: Again, it is through the generosity of the community. So not only the monetary donations that are made, but we also have a very, very active volunteer program. So we have over 800 volunteers. That's more than our staff.
1: 800 volunteers?
0: Yes. And so, again, that allows us to do all kinds of things, from popping popcorn. So anytime you walk in the hospital, you're going to smell popcorn. Okay. We don't want it to smell like a hospital, look like a hospital. Mm-hmm. They deliver our mail. They help the kids get to the clinics. Mm-hmm. They help at the surgery desk. We don't let them into the OR, but we have volunteers everywhere.
1: I want to ask you more about the volunteer portion, because I'm interested in volunteering. Is there a process? Is there a certain age requirement that you have to be in order to volunteer? And is it so many hours that you should volunteer?
0: Okay. We do have two very active programs. So we do have a junior volunteer program. So
1: we take
0: we take teenagers. So you have to be 14. So from 14 to 18. Okay. Juniors do go through an application process, which will help them with their future resumes and applying to schools and what have you. There is an interview process.
1: Really?
0: Yes.
1: Okay.
0: So we can find out what they like to do and kind of match them with a particular area in the hospital. And there's no requirement as far as hours. That's another thing. We're very, very flexible. So we like to make it easy for people to be part of our family. So we had this past summer, we had over 300 junior volunteers. So we had a lot of hormones at the hospital.
1: Are there certain events that you have throughout the year where you may need more volunteers?
0: Yes. So we're involved in over 250 special events a year. That's a lot of events.
1: 250. It's like, yes, 356 days a year.
0: So we've got something going on almost every day and sometimes more than one thing going, yes, on. So yes, we can always use volunteers, and it's from golf tournaments to lemonade stands to sporting clays.
1: Mm-hmm. How can they sign up to get registered if they wanted to volunteer?
0: If they would like to, they could always contact the hospital. Mm-hmm. You could always give us a call, look on our website, and just reach out to any of us there. We could hook you up either with the volunteer or the special events area.
1: You've been working at Scottish Rite Hospital for, you said, over 29 years?
0: Yes.
1: Have you seen some success stories? I'm sure you have. I mean, I just spoke of one. Uh-huh. But is there any success story that just sticks out to you where it just warmed your heart? Like, I cannot believe this child came in, and now look at them. They're a doctor working at this hospital. I mean, you know.
0: It would be hard to pick just one story. Mm-hmm. But I have had the privilege, really, to watch so many children grow up. Mm-hmm. So there are many children that we will see from when they were born until they graduate,
1: yes,
0: at 18.
1: That's amazing.
0: We also have annual ski trip that our amputees, we take a group of amputees, mm-hmm, on. So there's we have camps, we have all different ways that we work with the kids and see them in different environments. Mm-hmm. But I would, you know, I think about Daniel, who is one of our incredible success stories, mm-hmm, that came to the hospital when he was born. He was missing all four of his limbs.
1: Okay.
0: And there's not a thing that he can't do. And he is now in his 30s,
1: what?
0: Married, has twins.
1: Look at Daniel.
0: You got it. Very successful executive and has stayed involved with the hospital, as you can imagine.
1: Yeah.
0: Great ambassador, loves the hospital, comes to our sport and clay, brings his boys.
1: What?
0: So, yeah. There's lots of success and wonderful stories. Mm-hmm. We also have a legacy scholarship program that, okay, people have been generous to give to allow us to give scholarships as our patients graduate. So again, another way that we say we believe in you, we know you can do this, and that, you know, we're behind you.
1: Yeah, this is wonderful. And as far as the parents out there who may be listening to this program right now and they're thinking, well, I want to see if my child can qualify for these services, how can they see if they qualify? Do they need a referral from their doctor? What do they need to do?
0: That's a great question. So it's very simple. The criteria is that you're a child, so birth to 18, mm-hmm, that you have a condition that we treat, okay, which is muscle or bone. We do have a referral line, so the physician could call the referral, or we have an application process. So the hard copy could be downloaded from our website. And any questions about the hospital, mm-hmm, or the services could be looked at on the website.
1: What a wonderful hospital. Again, if you guys would like to volunteer, attend some of their events that they have coming up, or maybe even referral your child to this hospital, you need to contact your doctor, of course. What's the website? Where can they call and get more information?
0: It's ScottishRiteHospital.org.
1: All right. That's so simple.
0: Yeah.
1: Thank you so much, Stephanie, for coming in and speaking
0: Thank
1: with me
0: you,
1: today.
0: JC.
1: And if you guys have any questions about this program and what we talked about today and you missed some of the information, you want to reach out to me, you can. My email is jgoodspeed@radio-1, spell it out, one.com. Thank you.
0: Thank you.
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14: We got Big Wheel Records in here. 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
16: Rizzo gave me some other songs, but I heard this is Bump This In Your Cadillac. I said, because Big used to come over every day, we play Xbox. I'm just going to play it while you're over here. I ain't going to tell you who it is or nothing. But Big and I took it to the mix show meeting.
14: Yeah. It was a no-brainer. And it went from there. It got on the radio. It got in the mix show. Then it got on the radio. Then it went, for those, my radio people out there, went to a power.
17: I really feel like we had the blueprint for radio at the time for really trying to break a record. TDK, I took him record to record to record, and he always turned him down. But I don't know what it was, but the beat, Kate, I don't know what it was. But he said that was the record. And he took it to Bink. They got it to all the other DJs. We started burning it up in the clubs. It wasn't no quick move. Every DJ y'all had at the time.
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3: Kyle's message of the day today is, you get exactly what you focus on.
4: That's right.
3: You get exactly what you focus on. You want to focus on the BS? Well, your life is going to be filled with BS. You want to focus on the good? You're going to get the good. You want to focus on, you know, the what you don't have? You're not going to get more. But you want to focus on the possibilities, and you want to focus on the good things in your life? Listen, man, things are going to come in abundance, if you will, right? You get what you focus on, right? So when you focus on the good things in your partner, you're probably going to have a partner that loves and respects that and will give that good energy back to you. You want to focus on your partner's flaws? Well, now guess what? Now you got an unhappy partner and they're going to bring that negative energy back to you. You understand what I'm saying? Mm-hmm. You got to figure out what it is that you want to put your attention to, because they say whether it's good or bad, whether you can or you can't do it, whichever one you believe is actually true.
4: Mm.
3: You see what I'm saying? So go out there today and think about, what do I want to really apply myself

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10: Shawty, would you get in the Uber with nobody driving?
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12: 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But also, I was at the A-Loft. They got a little computer that's on. They got off the elevator, and it brings you food. And kind of, it's crazy.
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13: It's a DoorDash.
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11: Now, Walmart got those too. Walmart,
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15: That's about me.
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16: We're shaking down your weekend.
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2: All right, L'Oreal, Kyle Santilli, and Alton Walker. Morning Hustle show here, and let's go ahead and put this debate to bed before it even starts. It's absolutely nothing wrong with going out and doing activities by your damn self.
3: And obviously, there is something clearly wrong with that.
2: I don't know why. You should be able to enjoy activities. Like, if I want to go sit down at a restaurant and have a nice little dinner and at the table, not at
3: no.
2: the bar.
3: No, not at the no. table.
2: At the table by
3: at
2: myself.
3: The bar. At
2: I got
3: the
2: my
3: bar.
2: Main I've plate here. I got my sides before. Over here. I'm yeah. just eating. I'm chilling. I'm reflecting in my thoughts. It's going to the movies. Thought.
3: No, okay, going to the movies is outrageous.
2: If I want to see the movie, it's all about the movie. Why can't I go to the movies by
3: That's
2: myself?
3: So creepy. You can't even doze off either. Because me, I doze off yeah, in the movie. Yeah. Like, who's going to protect you if somebody come in there and start stabbing
2: what?
3: People?
2: Yeah. What? What are you talking about?
4: Yeah. As a man, I'm not going to the movie by myself.
2: Why not? Tell me why.
4: Because it's not manly. It's not manly to go to the movies by yourself. It's not manly to go to the restaurant and sit at a table. You need to sit at the bar. If
3: well,
4: you go
3: I don't
4: by
3: know
4: yourself.
3: What being a man has to do with anything. I mean, Jeezy did say that men should be able to take themselves out on dates.
4: As a man, you shouldn't say stuff like that.
2: I don't agree with that.
4: But you did it.
2: No, I didn't.
4: You took yourself to the movies. That's a
2: no,
4: date.
2: No, I went to see a movie.
4: On a date by yourself.
2: No, it's not
4: you
2: a
4: just
2: date.
4: Can't say it. You
2: it's
4: don't want to say
2: date.
4: It. But it is what it
3: I'm
4: is.
3: I'm sorry. Going to the movies by yourself is super creepy. It reminds me of just like a pervert. Like in
2: That's
3: the back of a
2: crazy
3: theater.
2: That's crazy that y'all feel that
3: a
2: way.
3: A jacket over their lap. But like going to the bar, I feel like by yourself makes sense because that's a social
4: to a
3: place.
4: Bar, but you got to be at the bar.
3: But like a concert is
4: you
3: weird.
4: You can't go by yourself.
2: Go to a concert by
3: Who
2: yourself.
3: You, sing
4: you can't
3: with?
4: Go by yourself.
2: You know what? I'm surprised that you say this, L'Oreal, because you will travel by yourself.
4: But she meet people.
3: I do travel by myself.
2: So what's wrong with...
3: Because I hate people.
4: But she meet people there.
2: Like, no, but I'm saying, if you can get on a trip and travel halfway around the world by yourself, why can't I go downtown to a movie theater by myself?
3: Have you ever had to share a hotel yeah. room with somebody that won't shut the hell up?
2: I get it. And that's how... You don't want nobody talking over your food. I'm having this meal by myself.
3: At the bar.
4: At the bar.
3: No, at the bar. Getting a table, you look so lonely and sad.
2: Wow.
3: Whenever I see somebody and I'm like with a friend, I'll be like, should we send him a shot?
4: And I do comedy shows. And when I see a dude by himself at a comedy club, I'd be on stage like, what is wrong with you, bro?
2: What if he was just an Alton Walker fan?
4: No.
3: But you know what's worse about this? Kyle has a whole family and he's going to dinner by himself.
2: Well, I mean.
3: With Shonda.
2: Well, I mean, we talk about this all the time. Like, with me being at work, I'm in a separate city from my family. So I do most things by myself.
3: But a lot of men do that. They try to sneak off without their family and go eat alone.
2: That's true, too.
3: You try to bring home a pizza.
4: Try to save some money.
2: Yeah, I'll bring y'all home some McDonald's, but I already had it.
3: Y'all ain't right. You better bring
4: your
3: own roof.
4: I'll bring my whole family. I got $1,000 bill. Go by myself. It's $10.
2: Right. Right. It's expensive.
3: Now you see how loner Alton done became all of a sudden.
2: So what do you think, Hustlers? Is it weird to do certain things by yourself, like going to the movies, going to a restaurant, going to concerts, or anything else that you can think of?
3: Who's going to hold the camera while you're at the concert? Somebody got to see you singing.
2: Nah, that's crazy. 866-HUSTLE-8.
3: What about a basketball game?
2: 487-8538. Hit us up.
3: That's weird.
0: It's the wake up. It's the Morning Hustle. I'm a hustler, homie.
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1: Mm-hmm. All right, you know what else is free?
2: I was a robot.
1: Doing things by yourself sometimes, because when you bring other people, it gets expensive. Is it weird to do certain things by yourself? And some of the examples that we're presenting today is like going to the movies by yourself.
2: Weird.
1: Going to eat at a restaurant by yourself.
2: Normal.
1: Not sitting at the bar.
2: Weird.
1: But sitting at a table.
2: Weird.
1: You know what I'm saying? Or going to a show by yourself.
2: Weird.
1: I say no.
3: How many seats are at that table at that restaurant, Kyle?
1: I mean, it could be a table for two.
3: There ain't no table for two. They don't never have table for two. They always
2: they
3: got a table for four.
2: They do still have
3: four,
2: tables for
3: two. Four
1: have tables for two.
2: No, but it's specifically for two.
3: Right.
2: Yeah, the only way I'm sitting at a table for two is if there's no bar. Or if the bar's small. You know them bars where it's short and you can't fit a plate for real?
3: And then people gonna look at you crazy because they think your date stood you up.
2: That's right.
3: I refuse.
2: They be walking by you just giving you a sad smile.
1: Y'all sound crazy. I went to a place the other day for lunch, got me a little Thai food. I sat right at that table by myself and ate my food.
2: You was like on my phone. Tired and lonely. Right?
1: All right, Hustlers, what do y'all say? 866 Hustle.
2: Gotta call Elton.
1: 866-487-8538. Good morning. Who is this? Where you calling from?
4: Good morning. This is Daya calling from Columbus. How y'all doing?
1: What up, babe? How you feeling?
4: I'm good. So I'm listening to y'all talking about this weird to go somewhere by yourself. Why is it weird?
1: Right. Exactly.
4: I want to be outside. I want to go to concerts. I want to go to movies. I want to go out to eat. I'm going.
1: Exactly.
2: I mean, but like, who you going to talk to about it?
3: That's what I'm saying. That's the weird
4: part. Talk to yourself.
3: That's even weirder.
4: I talk to anybody. It could be whoever sitting next to me at the movies. Like, girl, did you see that?
1: Come on, Dad. Talk to him, man. What's your thoughts on this going out by yourself thing?
5: I am 100% okay going out by myself, no matter where it's at.
2: You know your girl ain't with that.
5: But Kyle, I think it's because we have multiple children. So when we get a second of peace and quiet, we want to take advantage of it.
1: Maybe.
5: So my daughter will ask 1,000 questions at the movies, and I'm like, shorty, we both seen it for the first time. So if I can go by myself, I'll take that chance.
2: I hate when people ask me questions about a movie we both watching for the first damn time.
5: I'm like, baby, I don't know. Here. I have no idea what's going on.
1: That sounds about right to me. I think you said nothing wrong.
2: Y'all are crazy. The only time I'm watching a movie by myself is when I'm home.
3: Right.
2: Right?
1: What if you really wanted to go to see Michael in the movies? And nobody was available. You wouldn't just go to see the movie by yourself?
2: Absolutely not.
1: Wow, y'all
3: and,
1: crazy.
3: And if I go, I'm going to meet somebody outside and act like we all together.
2: You silly. I actually want to go see Scary Movie right now, and I have no friends to go.
1: So
2: Jeremiah,
1: go
2: do you want to go with me, our digital producer? He said no. See? I guess I got to go by myself.
3: Why are you looking at you like
1: 866 Hustle.
2: He said he's chewing an apple. He just played me.
1: 487-8538. What do you say? Are you willing to go to these places by yourself? Let's talk about it.
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came from. You know, she thinks she me when she driving this sport. Real over everything, I'm enforced. Lit up the city when I got a torch. I went and got it, I didn't have a choice. I'm from the dirty, we took the north. 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
2: All right, listen, we're here talking about whether or not it's okay for you to do certain things by yourself. A lot of people feel like they need company to go out. And I'm like, nah, man, if you're going out to enjoy a thing, you can go by yourself. What do you say? 866-HUSTLE-8, 866-487-8538. Who is this? Where you calling from?
3: This is Mickey calling from Pompano Beach, exit 36.
2: Yes, ma'am. Give us the exit. Okay. What you think about going out by yourself?
3: I think it's a good thing. I do it all the time because sometimes we have to learn to be activate. That's why you see a lot of Jews walk on Sunday, on Saturday. They don't use no cell phones. They don't watch television. You have to deactivate from the world sometimes.
1: Are you Jewish?
3: Yep. I do it all the time.
1: You're Jewish?
3: Yep. So learn how to deactivate. You can regroup when you go back with your family and friends. Your attitude is different. Your posture is different. Uh-huh. Everything is different.
2: Exactly, man. See, I think there's a lot of people out there to understand, man, if you're comfortable with yourself, you can go anywhere by yourself.
1: Yeah, shopping is the only thing I'm down to do by myself, other than sit at a bar. Because, like, I used to go shopping and, like, with like, one of my homegirls, and she the type to hawk over you. And it's like, how I'm looking at something and you looking at me looking at something. Go look at something yourself.
2: I agree. Go by yourself with that, because I ain't trying to tag along and be in the store all day.
1: See, I don't, unless you got the credit card, you can come.
2: 866-HUSTLE-8, 866-487-8538. Man, what do y'all say about going to certain places by yourself?
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0: Today we're asking a question: why are people so insecure that they won't go to places by themselves?
1: I don't think that's the question. I'm pretty sure it's not.
0: All right, I did put a little spice on it.
1: Sure did.
0: But we're asking you, is it okay to go to certain places by yourself, like the movies, the restaurants, the shows, and things of that nature? All right, Hustlers, what do you say about it? 866-HUSTLE-8, 866-487-8538. Yo, Eugene's on the line. What's your thoughts, bro?
2: Man, I'm going with Kyle on this one.
1: Oh, God, who's Kyle?
2: Yes. Hey, listen. When you came in the world, who you come with if you don't have a twin? You came by yourself.
1: No,
2: right?
1: I came with the placenta.
2: You always got to recap. Listen, when you came by yourself, you could go anywhere by yourself. You enjoy your own company, man. It's a peace and quiet. Give you a good time, man, to just reflect on some things by yourself. You got the kids, they bugging you, want stuff. You know, it's not cheaper to go by yourself, too.
1: I don't have nothing wrong with going
3: just certain places.
1: Certain places by myself. The bar, that makes sense. It's one seat for a reason. Yeah. You know, but the movie theater is a row. And even, hold on. You ain't let me finish, though, with the movie. Because when you go to certain movie theaters, the chairs come in pairs. Okay? So it's weird. Now you got to sit in a pair with a stranger.
3: You rubbing elbows with somebody you don't even know.
0: They do that so you can meet somebody there.
2: You ain't got to sit beside nobody. You can sit beside by yourself because you're going by yourself.
1: You can't do that. It's limited seats.
2: L'Oreal, cut it out, L'Oreal. Y'all get Kyle a break on this one, man.
0: That's right.
2: Y'all be cool, man.
1: Kyle's abandoning his family so he can go to the movies.
0: Good morning. Who is this? What you call him?
4: Yo. Hey, man, it's Terrence from Atlanta.
0: Come on, T. Talk to him, T.
4: Hey, man. Hey, look. That's great. Look, I can go on both sides of it. It's like, if you're a weird person, I consider going out by yourself like that weird. But I done been in situations where I took myself out of steak houses and sat down and ate before. So I think if you're a weird person, it make you weird. But going out and just doing certain things at the spur of the moment, I don't consider that, you know, not them.
1: I'm with you on the steakhouse, though, because who the hell want to pay for other people to eat steak?
3: Oh, yeah,
1: I only want to eat good. You know what
4: right.
1: I mean?
4: I like seafood, so, you know.
1: But
4: and
1: a
4: like
1: concert? But a concert. Who you going to two-step with?
4: No, I agree with you on the concert thing. And if I go to the bar, I'm not going to sit at the table. I'm going to ask you to sit at the bar.
3: There we go.
1: Come on, bro.
0: Hold on, really.
3: That's the only manly thing to do.
0: L'Oreal loves Stevie Wonder.
1: Love.
0: Let's say you knew this was Stevie Wonder's last concert on Earth. You had an opportunity to go. You got one ticket. Can't nobody go with you. You not going to go?
1: Who's going to give me one ticket?
0: I'm just saying.
3: And if they do give me one ticket, go be backstage, I do that. But I ain't sitting in the audience.
1: Well, hopefully the security is like Stevie and they can't see, so I'll sneak somebody else in.
0: Oh, my God.
1: Elton, you want to go?
3: Right. Man, that's selfish to give you one ticket.
1: That's just crazy. You don't want me to have no fun if you give me one ticket.
0: But the point is, you going to go by yourself.
4: Because I know what he's saying. You going to that concert, though. You going to hit that concert.
1: If I got one ticket, that's because I got one backstage pass, and that means I know somebody back there.
0: Nope.
3: Right. I met somebody.
1: I know Stevie Wonder, actually.
4: Now, if I see you at a carnival or something by yourself, I'm going to say something.
1: That's what I'm saying. Who you going to get on the ride with? That's crazy.
0: I mean, maybe you have a point with the roller coasters, but other than that, everything else is cool.
1: You screaming, looking around for somebody else to join you.
0: All right, what do y'all say, man? If you didn't get through on the phone lines, you know what to do. Shoot us a voice note on that Morning Hustle app.
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6: Pop that thing, let it clap. Ride this while you sit on
3: Let's
6: my
3: go.
6: Lap. Spread them cheese, let me see that. Shake that like you out of control. That thing till your throat gets sore. Bend it on down, put your face on the floor. That till your legs can't stand. High freak, put the word in a hand.

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0: Who that? The Weekend Hustle.
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13: Hey, y'all.
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3: 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Great way to start off the weekend.
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2: Time for that $1,000 cash grab, baby. Listen, man, it's the Morning Hustle, and we got Kyla on the line right now out of Oklahoma. Muskogee, correct?
3: There he is.
2: That's what
3: correct.
2: I'm talking about. Okay.
4: Mm-hmm. First person I know from that place. I ain't never heard anybody from Muskogee.
5: She the only person live there.
2: Are you closer to Tulsa?
3: Or I don't know. I'm not the one.
2: Are you closer to Oklahoma City or Tulsa?
3: Tulsa about 45. The city is about 2 hours.
2: Okay. All right. Yeah. For sure. Well, look, man, you're going to be a star today because we believe in you, okay?
3: And I can feel the belief coming through the line.
5: Oh, well, I know that's about. Right.
2: All right. Let me run down these rules.
5: In you. Oh, wow.
2: I believe in you. You got 60 seconds to answer 10 questions. For every correct answer, we'll give you $10. Get all 10 right, you win $1,000. If you don't know an answer, you can say pass. We'll come back to you as long as we have time left on the clock. If you don't know the answer, you can say pass. We'll come back to that question as long as we have time. And make sure the answer you give is the one that you want, because we have to go with your first answer. And our judges don't play about that, okay?
5: Nope.
3: Got you.
2: That being said, we want to hook you up with a free answer. L'Oreal, what you got for us?
5: The answer I have for you is Olympia. Olympia. What are you laughing for?
4: Because that answer should let her know that these questions are crazy.
5: That sounds ridiculous.
3: You might never lie either.
4: Olympia is the answer you gave.
5: Okay. And that's the answer she's going to need.
2: All right, Kyla. Listen, man, I got 60 seconds on the clock. When you're ready, say, I'm ready, Kyle.
3: Okay, I'm ready, Kyle.
2: Clock begins in 3, 2, 1. Here we go. 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
3: Ooh, Lord, pass.
2: Spell the word restaurant.
3: R-E-S-T-A-U-R-A-N-T.
2: What classical musical instrument has exactly 47 strings and 7 foot pedals? Is it a grand piano, a concert harp, or a cello?
3: Heart.
2: Oh, on the 2004 track Yeah by Usher, Atlanta.
5: That sounds like Little John.
2: Who repeats the phrase "Peace up, A-town down"?
3: Usher.
2: What capital city of the U.S. state of What is the capital city of the United State of Washington? Why would he put that?
3: Olympia.
2: Thank you. Which iconic '90s girl group gave us the vocal powerhouses "Don't Let Go" and "My Lovin"? Is it SWV, En Vogue, or TLC?
3: En Vogue.
2: What is 15 times 5?
3: Y'all know Oklahoma. 75.
2: Which individual chemical gas is the most abundant element found inside Earth's atmosphere?
3: Hell, oxygen.
2: I'm going to give you one more because I stumbled earlier. Which major ocean is the geographical mystery zone known as the Bermuda Triangle? Where is that located? The Pacific Ocean, the Indian Ocean, or the Atlantic Ocean?
3: Indian.
2: Time.
5: Okay. You actually didn't do too bad. Okay, you got a couple wrong. Well, you skipped one. So solve the multi-step problem. 95 minus 35, which would be 60, plus 20, which would be 80.
3: Right. Y'all white.
5: He tried to tell you ahead of time that it was going to be multi-steps so that you could be prepared. They're actually not that hard of questions. You just got to pay attention.
2: Right.
5: It's a
3: now
5: little.
3: I want y'all to start looking up and see that Oklahoma is 50 in education.
2: We ain't gonna do that to you.
5: That's okay. This one you got wrong, fair and square. Which individual chemical gas is the most abundant element found inside of the Earth's atmosphere? Nitrogen. We actually gave this answer earlier last week. So yeah, that's that. And then this one was difficult. Which major ocean is the geological? I can't even say that.
2: That's how I be feeling. There's too many words in these damn questions.
5: Which, oh Jesus Christ, can I get through it so we can leave? Thank you. In which major ocean is the geographical mystery zone known as the Bermuda Triangle located in? And that is the Atlantic Ocean. Yeah. Okay. We don't go that way because we don't want to disappear. One, two, three, four, five, $60. You did really good, actually.
2: There you go. $60.
3: Thank you.
2: What you gonna do with that 60, y'all. Kyla? What you gonna do with it?
3: I'm gonna get a seafood boil. That's about all I can do.
5: Oh, yeah. I like that. A little garlic butter on that thing.
3: Look,
2: A little Cajun, you know what I'm saying?
5: Yeah!
2: All right, congratulations, Kyla. You got $60 sitting on that $1,000 cash grab. For everybody else, if you want to get down, text the word cash to 71007. You could be up next.
0: It's the Morning Hustle.

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5: God ain't pleased.
6: All right, y'all. Y'all know it's God ain't pleased. And I got my dog in the building. And Eric, you said you're going to let me background sing for you, right?
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6: Eric Billinger in the house, y'all, man. 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
8: No.
6: But, you know, I started this game for God Ain't Pleased because I'm trying to test my singers.
7: Okay.
6: And see if they got perfect pitch.
8: Oh.
6: You know what I'm saying? And God ain't pleased if you don't.
7: Mm-mm.
6: Because I got perfect pitch.
8: Oh, whoa.
7: I got perfect pitch. Look at it. Look at the karma.
6: I got perfect pitch.
8: Call me
6: perfect pitch. All right, so it's real easy. I'm going to give you a song. Okay. You start singing it. We're going to see if it's in the original key.
7: All right, let's do it.
6: All right? We're going to start off with Sweet Lady.
7: All right,

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1: I think that was it.
2: I can hear Joe Jackson right now.
3: You didn't have to get the switch.
1: I want to know, Joe.
2: Okay.

0: was on hard.
1: We gonna go way back into the catalog.
2: Difficult moment.
0: Balls.
1: R.I.P. D'Angelo.
2: All right.
1: Lady.
2: All right.
1: Oh. You're my lady.

0: Now, come right. on now. You gotta one. Come with it. Right.
1: This is the last one.
2: All right, all right.
1: I think Elmeen didn't get this one.
0: Elmeen didn't get this one.
1: Usher Superstar. Starting on the...
0: Yeah, he was a little low ahead. Oh, whoa. That's not close at all. Not close.
1: Mm. He closed his eyes, too.
3: Is that there?
1: All right, listen. I thought I was going to get you on this
0: you
1: one.
0: You did that. You did that.
2: Let's go.
0: Now do it when Jesus was. When Jesus.
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26: Period.
27: Yeah.
26: Who that?
27: The Weekend Hustle.
28: Pop that thing. Let it clap. Let it clap. Ride this. Or you sit on my
27: Let's
28: lap.
27: Go.
28: Spread them cheese. Let me see that. Shake that like you out of control. Mm-hmm. That thing till your throat gets sore. Bend it on down. Put your face on the floor. That till your legs can't stand. High freak. Put the word in the

0: What's good, baby? It's the Morning Hustle Show. L'Oreal, Kyle Santilli, and Alton Walker's here. And we got some legendary guests in the building today. These brothers are back with a brand new installment of a classic movie that they started off. We got to talk about it, man. Sean Wayans, Marlon Wayans.
1: Let's go.
2: What's up?
1: Let's go.
3: Okay.
4: You're barely in the door. We've been laughing since y'all sat down.
5: And now we're going to be quiet as hell.
1: WB frog now.
4: Oh no.
0: Let's get to it, man. First and foremost, your brothers are back together with a new movie, man.
4: What are you doing?
5: You mad somebody touch your bell?
4: Yes.
5: Look, you selfish with your bell.
4: This is my bell.
5: You act like I scratched my balls and didn't touch your bell.
4: You might have. You just
5: went
4: exactly
5: to the bathroom. That's exactly what I did. Yeah,
6: and I washed my hands before I touched my
5: flavor. You touched her bell.
4: Yeah.
0: I'm assuming this chemistry is why this movie is going to work.
5: I hope it does.
6: I hope so, man. Yeah, it's going to bomb.
4: We doubt that.
6: It's hard to build chemistry with people. And I mean, we just was born that way. We've been chemicals since birth.
4: Does that make anybody else a little jealous? Because obviously you have a lot of siblings, so y'all have a different kind of close relationship to the point where you even named one of your kids after Sean.
6: Yeah, and he named his son after me.
5: I finally got one, though. You was about to get a Marla.
6: I came out with a Sean, and then
5: he had to wait about 3-4 years.
6: Like, bro,
5: he got a Marlon.
6: Now I got a Marlon.
4: Did you feel obligated?
5: Dope. Yeah, I felt pressure.
6: I was like, come on, baby, give it to me. Come on.
5: Then let me make good on my brother.
6: He had a middle name, my Sean.
4: Okay. Tried.
6: Yeah.
5: He got a
6: Marlon, and then he got a Marshawn. My dad used to always call us Marlon and Sean. Marshawn,
5: trying to get Marshawn.
6: It wasn't just Marlon. It wasn't
5: Marshawn.
6: So he named his son. His middle name is Marshawn.
4: Well, we know that we're going to get a lot of laughs in a scary movie, okay?
0: Oh my God.
4: And we know that the two of y'all have your special relationship, but you also have new people that you're adding into Scary Movie.
6: Yeah, we bought the, it's a legacy movie, so we bought back the, we have a
5: the
6: brand new
5: characters.
6: Cast of people, and we have old school characters that are coming back to help, you know, save the day. And it's a clashing of, to me, the generations. I think it's a conversation that's been wanting to be had about the generation gap, about, you know, pop culture, about, you know, where things are today. And I think it's a send up of society. So let's all go laugh. We're equal opportunity offenders. Everybody gets it.
0: Yeah, I like that. I used to say that term all the time on an old show I was on. Equal opportunity offenders.
6: Yeah, you get it off. You spread the wealth. Nobody get upset.
5: Right. Nobody get upset.
6: We do it so much. I be in my show sometime. They be Asian people like, what about us?
5: Calm
6: you're
5: down.
6: Not
5: that's
6: talking
5: the next
6: about
5: show.
0: Us. Man, legendary brothers in the building today, man.
4: Yes.
0: Sean and Marlon Wayans. We got to talk about more with them, Scary Movie, and their lives all up next. Don't go nowhere. They still hanging out with us right here on The Morning Hustle.
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can't f- no, she thinks she me when she driving the sport. 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I went and got it, I didn't have a choice. I'm from the dirty, we took the north. Step on the, I can't show no remorse. Straight in the streets when I jump out the porch. Yeah, Mrs. Trendsetter, whatever she do, they bite.

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1: Y'all see who's here, right? 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
1: Morning Hustle Show. Let's get back to it, man.
3: With the Kevin Hart roast, obviously, there's a lot of controversy where people are saying these jokes are getting a little bit too racist when it comes from certain people. Do you feel like that's an accurate?
4: It's
3: do you
4: not
3: think
4: that
3: he went
4: it's
3: too, far?
4: Too racist. I'll go back to, you know, in the mortal words of Ari Spears. Is the juice worth the squeeze? If you're going to do this joke about race and you know that it's gonna push buttons, the result gotta be absolute hilarity.
3: Right.
4: Or it's not worth doing.
5: But I also think that we just need to calm down, get back to laughter and having fun. I feel like laughter has been under attack.
4: Yeah.
5: It's like, look, if you don't find something funny, then don't laugh. Mm-hmm. Move on.
3: Yeah.
4: It's the reason why we're doing That's scary it. Movie, because we just want people to laugh.
3: Yeah.
4: And it's not about, we're not the offensive guys, right? We're not the we're going to get the reaction. Now, we may go to uncharted territories and waters, but we always come back up with some jokes.
1: Before we go any further, the Wayans brothers in the building.
3: Okay, I know that's right. We're happy and we're singing. In every color.
1: Hey.
3: Give me a high five. 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Beautiful guys. Dynamite.
1: We are going to take a break. We'll be right back with them with more up next.
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22: 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I decided, I told God, I'm like, you know, Lord, I know I'm not regular. 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I just didn't know how to go about it, and everybody around me always say that I was different. So I said, I ain't doing social media no more. I lost like 90,000 followers. I'm good. I ain't doing it no more. And then he just a random day. Just a random day, something went viral. I said, well, God, you got me. I'm back. Yeah. I'm back. 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

0: can't knock the hustle.
1: Man, we having a good time today. It's the Morning Hustle Show. L'Oreal, Kyle Santilli, and Alton Walker, and Sean and Marlon Wayans in the building.
2: Yeah. Did y'all have to take anything out of the film because absolutely. It was too harsh?
3: Yeah. And the audience, but the audience will let you know.
4: It was harsh. It would just, we could have kept it in, but
3: you don't want oohs, you want laughs. Mm. So anything that gets a ooh, yeah. then you have to address that.
4: And so we took it out. There was a couple of things that we took out because for us, it's about the temperature of a hit movie. I want something that's inclusive, that everybody could enjoy, that everybody could feel good, and we could laugh with and at each other. I don't want it to weigh too heavy this way, too heavy that way, because then it drags your movie down. You know, we're trying to make something for the world to laugh at. So.
1: Yeah. But even with that being said, I love that approach, you know what I mean? And I hope it, you know, you guys accomplish what you're looking for. But even some of the stuff that I thought was funny, we thought was funny, is going to get a bad rap these days, like a handyman. We were talking before y'all came
4: out. That's not true. Yeah, if handyman came out today, it would still be funny.
1: You don't think it would catch backlash?
3: If you don't think it's funny, don't laugh.
1: Mm-hmm. I think it's funny, right? But I feel there's always somebody that's going to push
4: back. But you know what's funny? Here's the thing.
3: That's the problem. And that's the pushback is where I have the issue. Mm-hmm. Stop pushing back. Don't laugh.
4: But thing is, it's false narratives.
1: Okay.
4: That is not the audience point of view. Not even social media is what people really feel. That's not the way they laugh. That's not the way they enjoy. A real audience, when they laugh, come to laugh, they don't laugh.
3: Ain't no audience pushing back. They just don't laugh.
4: That's a narrative set from an agenda that hastes to see our country happy. End of the day, you know, handyman, why handyman works? Because Damon had a handicap as a child. So Damon took his handicap and created something funny.
3: A superhero.
4: That he can laugh at. And you know who loves handyman?
3: Handicapped people.
2: Yeah. Because right. they ain't never seen
5: the people that offended don't
4: even white chicks.
5: The group.
4: They wanted to cancel us for white chicks. You know why you can't cancel us for white chicks? You know who loves white chicks?
5: White chicks.
2: I'm glad you brought up white chicks, obviously.
4: No, but when we do a movie, when we tell a joke, and it's always been our family recipe, whoever we sending up, we hope that they laugh the loudest.
2: Yeah. Mm-hmm. I felt like White Chicks is one of the most classic comedy movies in everybody, to the point where y'all made the Thousand Mile song huge. I didn't even know the words to that song. Y'all should have got some
3: money. It was a big white hit.
2: I ain't know it before y'all.
3: It was, but we took it into a whole nother
2: like black level. I'm talking about, I was on the carpet at the Grammys and I sung that song, Gunna, finish every layer. I was like, how do you know it? And he said, from White Chicks. But
3: that's funny.
2: When the Drewski situation happened, a lot of people brought y'all back up and was like, well, you know, this is white face and this is not right to white people, because how would y'all feel if it was black face, if we did black face?
4: That's all narratives. That's all, like, that's social media.
3: How would we feel? We sat through Soul Man. We sat through Tropic Thunder. We sat through, and I loved Tropic Thunder. I thought it was hilarious.
4: When it's done right, it's done right.
2: I didn't think that was funny. Robert Downey Jr. did a great job when he played the black guy.
4: I thought it was funny. I wasn't mad at him at all.
1: We know y'all gotta go, man. We want everybody to go support Scary Movie. We're happy that y'all back together.
4: Yeah, I hope they go see it, and I hope that you know the audience shows up, and they and, you know, and we get some great numbers, and we can do White Chicks too. And I really just hope, really hope right now in this moment that the juice was worth the squeeze.
6: See the whole interview and behind the scenes on our YouTube. At the morning.

0: Hey, boys and girls, ladies and gentlemen, cousins, aunties, stepmamas, stepdaddies.
1: That's a lot of people.
0: Baby daddies, baby mamas.
1: Mama's mamas.
0: Mama mama, baby mama mama. Welcome to Ask Uncle Alton.
2: Yeah.
0: Where we answer questions from parents. I think that's what we do.
2: I think that's what we
1: this
2: do.
1: This is a matter.
0: Are you ready? Girls and boys? Yay!
1: Yay!
2: Let's get to
0: all
2: it,
0: right, man. We have our first question.
3: Well, not a...
1: You don't know what you're talking about.
2: Yeah, I think you got it. I think.
1: I know. I might have.
2: I don't know how much paper.
1: Big is this paper? God.
2: I honestly thought they emailed you the question, but whatever. You know
1: what's
2: whatever.
1: Going on? There's a lot happening here.
0: Okay. Are you a question?
1: Like what?
0: Unk. Did you call me Unk? Unk. My 20-year-old daughter lives at home and wants to spend the weekend with her long-distance boyfriend. She says she's an adult, but I'm still her mother. Am I being overprotective, or should I let her go?
2: Let her go where? Wait, at her house or outside her house?
0: No, she wanted to go fly out.
1: Oh.
0: Go see her boyfriend.
1: Oh, okay. Flew. She wanted to get flew out.
0: She's gotcha. The boyfriend in another state.
1: Mm-hmm. And this is the age is what again?
0: 20. Mm-hmm. But she still live with her.
2: Mm. All right,
0: I say let her go.
2: Yeah.
0: Let her go, but you go with her. Hello.
2: Go with her.
0: Come on, L'Oreal. Ding, ding, ding. Yeah, you want to go? I'm going with you.
1: No.
0: We're going to fly together, and we're going to meet your boyfriend together. If he got a place, I stay in the other room, or I tell you, if I'm the mother, I'm going to stay in his room, and y'all got to sleep on the couch.
1: Okay, this sounds ridiculous.
2: Now, because you said something right there that made me think differently. You said, we're going to meet him together. So they haven't physically met each other?
0: They long distance, so I don't, from my understanding, they ain't met yet.
2: Oh,
1: no,
2: hell no.
1: They didn't say they met online.
0: They said, all she said is long distance boyfriend.
1: Okay, they could have went to high school together, he went away to college.
2: Right. Okay, so, yes.
0: Even that, go with her. You can go, and if she have a problem, then she need to move out. You still stay with her, with your mama, little girl. So you're not grown. You're not an adult.
2: Ooh.
0: So if you want to go by yourself, you're not coming back to this house.
2: Ooh.
1: I mean, I agree with you to that point, but yeah. I just say let her go, but she got to take all her things with her.
0: Stay there. If you want to be grown,
1: you grown, stay.
0: But you can go.
2: I don't know. 20, dog.
1: 20
2: you gotta let her.
1: Grown.
2: You gotta let her go. My only concern was if she
0: That's
2: had never
0: from
2: met
0: you,
2: this
0: Kyle.
2: Person.
1: She's grown.
2: Yeah,
1: What's
2: she's
1: wrong
2: grown
1: with
2: at
1: you?
2: 20, bro. I'm sorry.
1: She's probably contributing to the bills in the house.
0: She ain't.
1: How you know?
0: I can feel it.
1: Through the email.
0: I'm shocked at you, Kyle. I thought you would be on my side.
2: Now look, as if she's never met this man and they met online,
1: That's
2: and she's
1: different.
2: Going to meet this man, hell
1: That's
2: no.
1: Different.
2: Hell no.
0: Even if she met the man.
2: But
0: so
2: if,
0: what?
2: If they already had a relationship.
1: What
2: then
1: you mean, so what? It's her boyfriend.
0: I don't care. No. Okay.
2: I'm not saying I like it. I'm just saying she's 20 and what are you gonna do?
0: They're gonna be having sex. And that's not no.
1: Okay, at 20, it's okay to have sex if you have a boyfriend?
0: No, it's not. Okay, not if you live in my house. You will not have sex until you move out.
1: Okay, but she's not having sex under her roof. She's going to his house.
0: She's
1: going to
0: bring the sex back after she has sex.
2: It's still going to be on her.
0: It's going to be in her.
1: The sex is going to be on and in her.
0: It's going to be on her. That's what I say.

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Hit her, 3-pointers on the chain. Fresh new J's, AMG, switch lanes on. 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
2: This is all the way lit.
3: Stand up.
2: Going down. It's the weekend, baby. Welcome to the weekend hustle.
4: Exactly. Right there.
5: Where you going?
6: Where you going?
7: Where you going?
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0: 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Girls that are wham in a circle, even if a little make it jump like a hurdle. Girls that are wham in a circle, even if a little make it jump like a hurdle.
1: Let it wham.
2: The vibe
3: with the morning hustle.
4: All right, L'Oreal, Kyle Santilli, and Alton Walker, morning hustle show here. And let's go ahead and put this debate to bed before it even starts. It's absolutely nothing wrong with going out and doing activities by your damn self.
5: And obviously, there is something clearly wrong with that.
4: I don't know why. You should be able to enjoy activities. Like if I want to go sit down at a restaurant and have a nice little dinner and at the table, not at the bar.
5: No, not at the table.
4: At the table by myself.
5: At the bar.
4: I got my main plate here. I got my sides over here. I'm just eating. I'm chilling. I'm reflecting in my thoughts. Going to the movies.
5: No, okay. Going to the movies is outrageous.
4: If I want to see the movie, it's all about the movie. Why can't I go to the movies by myself?
5: That's so creepy. You can't even doze off either. Because me, I doze off in the movie. Like, who's going to protect you if somebody come in there and start stabbing
4: people? What are you talking about?
6: As a man, I'm not going to the movie by myself.
4: Why not? Tell me why.
6: Because it's not manly. It's not manly to go to the movies by yourself. It's not manly to go to the restaurant and sit at a table. You need to sit at the bar.
5: I don't know what being a man has to do with anything. I mean, Jeezy did say that men should be able to take themselves out on dates.
6: As a man, you shouldn't say stuff like that.
4: I don't agree with that.
6: But you did it.
4: No, I didn't.
6: You took yourself to the movies. That's a date.
4: No, I went to see a movie.
6: On a date by yourself.
4: No, it's not a date.
6: You just can't say it. You don't want to say it. But it is what it is.
5: I'm sorry. Going to the movies by yourself is super creepy. It reminds me of just like a pervert. Like in the back of a theater.
4: That's crazy that y'all feel that way.
5: A jacket over their lap. But like going to the bar, I feel like by yourself makes sense because that's a social place.
6: But you got to be at the bar.
5: But like a concert is weird.
6: You can't go by yourself.
4: Go to a concert by yourself.
5: Who you going to sing with?
6: By yourself.
4: You know what? I'm surprised that you say this, L'Oreal, because you will travel by yourself.
6: But she meet people.
5: I do travel by myself.
4: So what's wrong with...
5: Because I hate people.
6: But she meet people there.
4: Like, no, but I'm saying, if you can get on a trip and travel halfway around the world by yourself, why can't I go downtown to a movie theater by myself?
5: Have you ever had to share a hotel room with somebody that won't shut the hell up?
4: I get it. And that's how... You don't want nobody talking over your food. I'm having this meal by myself.
5: At the bar.
6: At the bar.
5: No, at the bar. Getting a table, you look so lonely and sad.
4: Wow.
5: Whenever I see somebody and I'm like with a friend, I'll be like, should we send them a shot?
6: And I do comedy shows. And when I see a dude by himself at a comedy club, I'd be on stage like, what is wrong with you, bro?
4: What if he was just an Alton Walker fan?
6: No.
5: But you know what's worse about this? Kyle has a whole family and he's going to dinner by himself.
4: Well, I mean.
5: LaShonda!
4: Well, I mean, we talk about this all the time. Like, with me being at work, I'm in a separate city from my family. So I do most things by myself.
5: But a lot of men do that. They try to sneak off without their family and go eat alone.
4: That's true, too.
5: They try to bring home a pizza.
4: Y'all ain't right.
5: You better bring home
6: Roof. I'll bring my whole family. I got $1,000 bill. I'll go by myself. It's $10.
4: Right. Oh, expensive.
5: Now you see how loner Alton them became all of a sudden.
4: All right. So what do you think, hustlers? Is it weird to do certain things by yourself, like going to the movies, going to a restaurant, going to concerts, or anything else that you can think of?
5: Who's going to hold the camera while you're at the concert? Somebody got to see you singing.
4: Nah, that's crazy. 866-HUSTLE-8.
5: What about a basketball game?
4: 487-8538. Hit us up.
5: That's weird.
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2: You know what else is free?
1: I was a robot.
2: Doing things by yourself sometimes, because when you bring other people, it gets expensive. Is it weird to do certain things by yourself? And some of the examples that we're presenting today is like going to the movies by yourself.
1: Weird.
2: Going to eat at a restaurant by yourself.
1: No.
2: Not sitting at the bar.
1: Weird.
2: But sitting at a table.
1: Weird.
2: You know what I'm saying? Or going to a show by yourself.
1: Weird.
2: I say no.
3: How many seats are at that table at that restaurant, Kyle?
2: I mean, it could be a table for two.
3: There ain't no table for two. They don't never have table for two. They always got a table for fours.
1: They do still have tables for two.
2: Four tables for two.
1: No, but it's specifically for two.
3: Right.
1: Yeah, the only way I'm sitting at a table for two is if there's no bar. Or if the bar's small. You know them bars where it's short and you can't fit a plate for real?
3: And then people gonna look at you crazy because they think your date stood you up.
1: That's right.
3: I refuse.
1: They be walking by you just giving you a sad smile.
2: Y'all sound crazy. I went to a place the other day for lunch. Got me a little Thai food. I sat right at that table by myself and ate my food.
1: You was like on my phone. Tired and lonely. Right?
2: All right, Hustlers, what do y'all say? 866-HUSTLE-8.
1: Gonna call Elton.
2: 866-487-8538. Good morning. Who is this? Where you calling from?
4: Good morning. This is Daya calling from Columbus. How y'all doing?
2: What up, babe? How you feeling?
4: I'm good. So I'm listening to y'all talking about this weird to go somewhere by yourself. Why is it weird?
2: Right.
3: It's
2: exactly.
3: Weird.
4: I'm single. I want to be outside. I want to go to concerts. I want to go to movies. I want to go out to eat. I'm going.
2: Exactly.
1: I mean, but like, who you going to talk to about it?
3: That's what I'm saying. That's the weird
4: part. Talk to yourself.
3: That's even weirder.
4: I talk to anybody. It could be whoever sitting next to me at the movies. Like, girl, did you see that?
2: Come on, Dad. Talk to him, man. What's your thoughts on this going out by yourself thing?
5: I am 100% okay going out by myself, no matter where it's at.
1: You know your girl ain't with that.
5: But Kyle, I think it's because we have multiple children. So when we get a second of peace and quiet, we want to take advantage of it.
2: Maybe. Maybe.
5: So my daughter will ask 1,000 questions at the movies, and I'm like, shorty, we both seen it for the first time. So if I can go by myself, I'll take that chance.
1: I hate when people ask me questions about a movie we both watching for the first damn time.
5: I'm like, baby, I don't know. Here. I have no idea what's going on.
2: That sounds about right to me. I think you said nothing wrong.
1: Y'all are crazy. The only time I'm watching a movie by myself is when I'm home.
3: Right.
1: Right?
2: What if you really wanted to go to see Michael in the movies? And nobody was available. You wouldn't just go to see the movie by yourself?
1: Absolutely not.
2: Wow, y'all crazy.
3: And if I go, I'm going to meet somebody outside and act like we all together.
1: You silly. I actually want to go see Scary Movie right now, and I have no friends to go. So Jeremiah, go, do you want to go with me, our digital producer? He said no. See? I guess I got to go by myself.
3: Why are you looking at you like
2: 866-HUSTLE-8?
1: He said he's chewing an apple. He just played me.
2: 487-8538. What do you say? Are you willing to go to these places by yourself? Let's talk about it.
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0: Who that? The Weekend Hustle.
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Hit her. 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Hit her. 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

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I'm a stunt hard. We can go dollar for dollar in this junk. He Mr. Get It Done. I'm Mrs. One of One. Fall in love every time we link. He got me sprung.com. Mind these girls can't keep it peach. I ain't stressing on you. You ain't stressing on me. Boy, I don't want to push you on a leash. Never that. You a dog. I'm a dog. We can keep it in the street. I ain't in your beats and you ain't in mine. Yeah, we both outside. That's my type, but here.

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1: with the morning hustle.
2: All right, listen, we're here talking about whether or not it's okay for you to do certain things by yourself. A lot of people feel like they need company to go out. And I'm like, nah, man, if you're going out to enjoy a thing, you can go by yourself. What do you say? 866-HUSTLE-8, 866-487-8538. Who is this? Where you calling from?
3: This is Mickey calling from Pompano Beach at 636.
2: Yes, ma'am. Give us the exit. Okay. What do you think about going out by yourself?
3: I think it's a good thing. I do it all the time because sometimes we have to learn to deactivate. That's why you see a lot of Jews walk on Sunday, on Saturday. They don't use no cell phones. They don't watch television. You have to deactivate from the world sometimes.
1: Are you Jewish?
3: Yep. I do it all the time.
1: You're Jewish?
3: Yep. So learn how to deactivate so you can regroup when you go back with your family and friends. Your attitude is different. Your posture is different. Uh-huh. Everything is different.
2: Exactly, man. See, I think there's a lot of people out there that understand, man. If you're comfortable with yourself, you can go anywhere by yourself.
1: Yeah, shopping is the only thing I'm down to do by myself, other than sit at a bar. Because, like, I used to go shopping and, like, with like, one of my homegirls, and she the type to hawk over you. And it's like, how I'm looking at something and you looking at me looking at something. Go look at something yourself.
2: I agree. Go by yourself with that, because I ain't trying to tag along and be in the store all day.
1: See, I don't, unless you got the credit card, you can come.
2: 866-HUSTLE-8, 866-487-8538. Man, what do y'all say about going to certain places by yourself?
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0: Today we're asking a question: why are people so insecure that they won't go to places by themselves?
1: I don't think that's the question. I'm pretty sure it's not.
0: All right, I did put a little spice on it.
1: Sure did.
0: But we're asking you, is it okay to go to certain places by yourself, like the movies, the restaurants, the shows, and things of that nature? All right, Hustlers, what do you say about it? 866-HUSTLE-8, 866-487-8538. Yo, Eugene's on the line. What's your thoughts, bro?
2: Man, I'm going with Kyle on this one.
1: Oh, God, who's Kyle?
2: Yes. Hey, listen. When you came in the world, who you come with if you don't have a twin? You came by yourself.
1: No,
2: right?
1: I came with the placenta.
2: Hey, man, you always got to recap. Listen, when you came by yourself, you could go anywhere by yourself. You enjoy your own company, man. It's a peace and quiet. Give you a good time, man, to just reflect on some things by yourself. You got the kids, you bugging, you want stuff. You know, it's not cheaper to go by yourself.
1: I don't have nothing wrong with going
3: to certain places.
1: Certain places by myself. The bar, that makes sense. It's one seat for a reason. You know, but the movie theater is a row. And even, hold on. You ain't let me finish, though, with the movie. Because when you go to certain movie theaters, the chairs come in pairs. Okay? So it's weird. Now you got to sit in a pair with a stranger.
3: You rubbing elbows with somebody you don't even know.
0: They do that so you can meet somebody there.
2: You ain't got to sit beside nobody. You can sit beside by yourself because you're going by yourself.
1: You can't do that. It's limited seats.
2: L'Oreal, cut it out, L'Oreal. Y'all get Kyle a break on this one, man.
0: That's That's right.
2: Y'all be cool, man.
1: Kyle's abandoning his family so he can go to the movies.
0: Good morning. Who's this? Where you call him?
4: Yo. Hey, man, it's Terrence from Atlanta.
0: Come on, T. Talk to him, T.
4: Hey, man. Hey, look. That's great. Look, I can be on both sides of it. Like, if you're a weird person, I consider going out by yourself like that weird. But I done been in situations where I took myself out of steak houses and sat down and ate before. So I think if you're a weird person, it make you weird. But going out and just doing certain things at the spur of the moment, I don't consider that, you know, not now.
1: I'm with you on the steakhouse, though, because who the hell want to pay for other people to eat steak? I only want to eat good. You know what
4: right.
1: I mean?
4: I like seafood, so, you know.
1: But a concert. Who you going to step with?
4: No, I agree with you on the concert thing. And if I go to the bar, I'm not going to sit at the table. I'm going to ask you to sit at the bar.
3: There we go.
0: Come on, bro. Hold on, really.
3: That's the only manly thing to do.
0: L'Oreal loves Stevie Wonder.
1: Love.
0: Let's say you knew this was Stevie Wonder's last concert on Earth. You had an opportunity to go. You got one ticket. Can't nobody go with you. You not going to go?
1: Who's going to give me one ticket?
0: I'm just saying.
3: And if they do give me one ticket, going to be backstage, I do that. But I ain't sitting in the audience.
1: Well, hopefully the security is like Stevie and they can't see, so I'll sneak somebody else in.
0: Oh, my God.
1: Elton, you want to go?
3: Right. And that's selfish to give you one ticket.
1: That's just crazy. You don't want me to have no fun if you give me one ticket.
0: But the point is, you going to go by yourself.
4: Because I know what he's saying. You going to that concert, though. You going to hit that concert.
1: If I got one ticket, that's because I got one backstage pass, and that means I know somebody back there.
0: Nope.
3: Right. I miss somebody.
1: I know Stevie Wonder, actually.
4: Now, if I see you at a carnival or something by yourself, I'm going to say something.
1: That's what I'm saying. Who you going to get on the ride with? That's crazy.
0: I mean, maybe you have a point with the roller coasters, but other than that, everything else is cool.
1: You screaming, looking around for somebody else to join you.
0: All right, what do y'all say, man? If you didn't get through on the phone lines, you know what to do. Shoot us a voice note on that Morning Hustle app.
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17: Yes,
16: you had a turkey wing.
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16: 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I'm going there when I leave here. I'm going to Sweet Georgia Brown, and I love the lady that ring you up. Her wig always be like T.I.
15: Head. Yeah, yeah,
16: 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Head. Hey, and I think she put the card.
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16: 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I'm there.
15: Right. This is
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3: Time for that $1,000 cash grab, baby. Listen, man, it's the Morning Hustle, and we got Kyla on the line right now out of Oklahoma. Muskogee, correct?
4: There he is. That's
3: what
4: correct.
3: I'm talking about. Okay.
5: First person I know from that place. I ain't never heard anybody from Muskogee.
6: She the only person live there.
3: Are you closer to Tulsa?
4: I don't know. Not the one.
3: Are you closer to Oklahoma City or Tulsa?
4: Tulsa's about 45. The city is about 2 hours.
3: Okay. All right. Yeah. For sure. Well, look, man, you're going to be a star today because we believe in you, okay?
4: And I can feel the belief coming through the line.
6: Oh, that's I know that's about. Right.
3: All right, let me run down these rules.
6: I
3: believe in you. You got 60 seconds to answer 10 questions. For every correct answer, we'll give you $10. Get all 10 right, you win $1,000. If you don't know an answer, you can say pass. We'll come back to you as long as we have time left on the clock. If you don't know the answer, you can say pass. We'll come back to that question as long as we have time. And make sure the answer you give is the one that you want because we have to go with your first answer. And our judges don't play about that, okay?
4: Nope. Got you.
3: That being said, we want to hook you up with a free answer. L'Oreal, what you got for her?
6: The answer I have for you is Olympia. Olympia. What are you laughing for?
5: Because that answer should let her know that these questions are crazy.
6: That sounds ridiculous.
4: You might never lie either.
5: Olympia is the answer you gave her.
6: Okay. And that's the answer she's going to need.
3: All right, Kyla. Listen, man, I got 60 seconds on the clock. When you're ready, say, I'm ready, Kyle.
4: Okay, I'm ready, Kyle.
3: Clock begins in 3, 2, 1. Here we go. Solve this multi-step problem. 95 minus 35 plus 20.
4: Ooh, Lord, pass.
3: Spell the word restaurant.
4: R-E-S-T-A-U-R-A-N-T.
3: What classical musical instrument has exactly 47 strings and 7 foot pedals? Is it a grand piano, a concert harp, or a cello?
4: Harp.
3: Oh. On the 2004 track Yeah by Usher, Atlanta.
6: That sound like Little John.
3: Who repeats the phrase "Peace up, A-town down"?
4: Usher.
3: What capital city of the U.S. state of What is the capital city of the United State of Washington? Why would he put that?
4: Olympia.
3: Thank you. Which iconic '90s girl group gave us the vocal powerhouses "Don't Let Go" and "My Lovin'"? Is it SWV, En Vogue, or TLC?
4: En Vogue.
3: What is 15 times 5?
4: Y'all know, Oklahoma. 75.
3: Which individual chemical gas is the most abundant element found inside Earth's atmosphere?
4: Hell, oxygen.
3: I'm going to give you one more because I stumbled earlier. Which major ocean is the geographical mystery zone known as the Bermuda Triangle? Where is that located? The Pacific Ocean, the Indian Ocean, or the Atlantic Ocean?
4: Indian.
3: Time.
6: Okay. You actually didn't do too bad. Okay, you got a couple wrong. Well, you skipped one. So solve the multi-step problem. 95 minus 35, which would be 60, plus 20, which would be 80.
4: Right. Y'all white.
6: He tried to tell you ahead of time that it was going to be multi-steps so that you could be prepared. They're actually not that hard of questions. You just got to pay attention.
3: Right.
6: It's a
4: now
6: little.
4: I want y'all to start looking up and see that Oklahoma is 50 in education.
3: We ain't gonna do that to you.
6: That's okay. This one you got wrong, fair and square. Which individual chemical gas is the most abundant element found inside of the Earth's atmosphere? Nitrogen. We actually gave this answer earlier last week. So yeah, that's that. And then this one was difficult. Which major ocean is the geological? I can't even say that.
3: That's how I be feeling. There's too many words in these damn questions.
6: Which, oh Jesus Christ, can I get through it so we can leave? Thank you. And which major ocean is the geographical mystery zone known as the Bermuda Triangle located in? And that is the Atlantic Ocean. Yeah. Okay.
4: Okay.
6: We don't go that way because we don't want to disappear. One, exactly. 2, 3, 4. $5, $60. You did really good, actually.
3: There you go. $60.
4: Thank you.
3: What you going to do with that $60, y'all. Kyla? What you going to do with it?
4: I'm going to get a seafood boy. That's about all I can do.
6: Oh, yeah. I like that. A little garlic butter on that thing.
4: A little Cajun.
3: Yeah, you know what I'm saying?
6: Yeah.
3: All right, congratulations, Kyla. You got $60 sitting on that $1,000 cash grab. For everybody else, if you want to get down, text the word cash to 71007. You could be up next.
0: It's the Morning Hustle. Pop that thing, let it clap, ride this while you sit on my lap. Spread them cheese, let me see that. Shake that like you out of control. That thing till your throat gets sore. Bend it on down, put your face on the floor. That till your legs can't stand. High freak with the word in the hand.

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2: 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L'Oreal, Kyle Santillan, and Alton Walker's here to let us know why
3: God ain't pleased.
4: All right, y'all. Y'all know it's God ain't pleased. And I got my dog in the building. And Eric, you said you're going to let me background sing for you, right?
5: I'm with it. We got to go through the proper, you know, the interview process, audition, all that. So,
4: Eric Billinger in the house, y'all, man. And he's going to let me background sing right here on radio.
6: No.
4: But, you know, I started this game for God Ain't Pleased because I'm trying to test my singers.
5: Okay.
4: And see if they got perfect pitch.
6: Oh.
4: You know what I'm saying? And God ain't pleased if you don't.
5: Mm-mm.
4: Because I got perfect pitch.
6: Oh, whoa.
5: I got perfect pitch. Look at it. Look at the karma.
4: I got perfect pitch.
6: Call me
4: perfect pitch. All right, so it's real easy. I'm going to give you a song. Okay. You start singing it. We're going to see if it's in the original key.
5: All right, let's do it.
4: All right? We're going to start off with Sweet Lady.
5: All right.

0: think that was it.
1: I think that was it.
2: I can hear Joe Jackson right now.
3: You didn't have to get the switch.
1: I want to know, Joe.
2: Okay.

0: give us something hard.
1: We're going to go way back into the catalog.
2: Difficult moment.
0: Balls.
1: R.I.P. D'Angelo.
2: All right.
1: Lady.
2: All right.
1: You're my lady.

0: Now, come right. on now. You gotta one. Come with it.
1: Right. This is the last one.
2: All right, all right.
1: I think El Mean didn't get this one.
0: El Mean didn't get this one.
1: Usher Superstar. Starting on the...
0: Yeah, he was a little low ahead. Oh, whoa. That's not close at all. Not close.
1: Mm. He closed his eyes, too.
2: Is that there?
1: All right, listen. I thought I was going to get you on this
0: you
1: one.
0: You did that. You did that.
2: Let's go.
0: Now do it when Jesus was. When Jesus.
3: We are.

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I'll be all in my salad, I feel like a crouton. I get your murder discounted. I see your gain on the flight out to heaven on Groupon. I'm on a bean, the blue one. Hey, my wrist gray, poop on. Hey, you say you gain, shoot some. Jamming the Glock, you ain't do nothing. Say, my gang apes, the zoo come. Hey, hold up.

0: Baby, you must be in North Texas, because from the Triple D to Funky Town, that was Johnny Damn D with Bend right here on 97.9 The Beat, the hip hop station. It's a Sunday fun day, and it's a little after 10 a.m. And me, Kirby Lozano, has this tradition where I like to help us set an intention, because we got to end out that last week we just had and get ready for the week ahead. And for today, what we gonna say is, I trust myself to navigate whatever life brings. And I mean big things too, like the whole world coming to your city. You can navigate that, or just navigating your inner world whenever sometimes you're just not feeling the best. But the best thing is, you actually know the way. You're on your own compass. 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So make sure you're ready to slide in and get these exclusive tickets. 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

0: In a minute, Lil Baby, right here on 97.9 The Beat. And we are going to tell you how you're going to win real quick in a minute. But first things first, we're popping off a Sunday Funday right here with Kirby Lozano. It's also the first official local game of the World Cup. Shout out to Japanese and people in the Netherlands as well. Looks like they're going to hit into Arlington around 3 p.m. or so for game time. If you're going to go hang out, make sure to don't forget you can also go down to South Dallas, the Fair Park area, because we have a full fan experience. But all you want to experience is these Money Bag Yo tickets. And good thing for you, we're going to give them out in the next hour. That's right, at the top of the 11 a.m. hour, you're going to get your chance to figure out how you can win your exclusive tickets to the Money Bag Yo happening next week right here with me, Kirby Lozano, and 97.9 The Beat.
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10: Yesterday, I watched New Jack City. Do y'all believe I've never saw all New Jack City all the way through?
11: Why oh, not?
10: I've never seen it all the way through. Yesterday, I got a chance to do that. So it got me to thinking, like, some movies, when I see them, I have to sit down, whatever I'm doing. When Juice come on, I'm sitting down. I don't care what I'm doing.
1: Classic.
10: What about you, Shani?
11: See, that's one. Juice, Waiting to Excel.
10: Ooh. Ugh.
11: Yeah.
12: That's a good man, Savannah.
11: Yeah, Waiting to Excel. Whitney Houston's in that.
10: That's true.
11: Look,
10: that's true.
11: We get to see classic. Her do her thing again. But then one of my other favorites, Love Jones. 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
10: Jack Frost.
12: I like Life. Let's Do It Again, I think it is.
10: Oh, that's yeah. Bill Cosby.
12: Yeah, Bill Cosby.
10: Let's do it again. And JJ again. From Good Times in that, too.
12: Yeah. That's a good one.
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3: Bienvenidos and welcome back to another episode of En El Barrio, showcasing different Latine, Latina-owned businesses, Latine news you need to know, and Latine events you need to go to. And today is super special because my guest is not only the valedictorian of my alma mater, Mesquite Poteet High School, she's also a representation of Latinas everywhere. Dayana, how do you feel for today?
4: I feel so excited to be on. Thank you so much for this opportunity.
3: You're so welcome. And look, I have to let people know, if they didn't see, you had one of the most amazing valedictorian speeches I've ever heard, and I've been to a lot of graduations. What did it feel like to be able to have that platform and speak your truth like you did?
4: It just felt surreal. It felt really amazing to be able to reach so many Latinos and just students in general about how grateful I am that my parents have made such an amazing sacrifice. And yeah, I didn't feel real at that time, but now it all feels very real, and it all feels like I'm meant to be here.
3: Yes, absolutely. You're a star already in the making. And we do want people to be able to meet you in person. But for now, we're going to go to social medias at 97.9 The Beat. But if there's another way they want to support you, do you have a way they can stay tapped in with you while you go your journey?
4: Yes, my Instagram is dayana.r15. So I'd love it if anybody follows me. I will definitely be posting. My TikTok is dayis2140. And so, yeah, I definitely hope that people will tune in because I will be starting a series on my statistics, my extracurriculars, and everything that got me into Harvard.
3: Yes, Harvard bound, baby. So make sure you're part of the journey because we got a lot to learn. And we look forward to meeting you on our Instagram at 97.9 The Beat.
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5: Hey, this is Nate. 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
4: Nate, what you trying to know? 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
5: What's up?
4: I said, what you trying to know?
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4: Because then what that mean if you're the right number?
5: Ooh, that means we in that thing.
4: And you finna go see?
5: Mr. Moneybag, 2 Federal.
4: I just want to make sure you knew all the details, because yes, my friend, you're caller number 9. I'm telling you, it's really going to go down too. You're going to go see Moneybag Yo coming to town literally next Friday on June 19th over at headquarters. P-Skill's going to be up in there as well as DJ Dom Perignon going to create the sounds for you. But more importantly, you got to take a person to turn up next to you too. And I want to know who that person's going to be.
5: Oh, you know it's going to be Wifey. Wifey got to know.
4: As you should. Good answer. Good answer. Otherwise, you're going to get in trouble. Well, I appreciate you being ready to take your lady out to go see Moneybag Yo. And we got a few more chances to get some more people in there with their beautiful ladies, too. So do me a favor and let them know what station to stay tuned to if they want to win like you.
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16: 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Mo3 is on his 6th album since he passed away. Remember the Biggie Duets album?
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1: 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Like, let's keep it a buck. Shout out to Queen Yonce with 7-Eleven right here on 97.9 The Beat. It is the hip hop station, and the station likes to keep you hooked up. Starting as early as with the morning show, we're talking the whole morning hustle gang. Kyle Santillan, starring L'Oreal, Funny Man Alton Walker, and me, Kirby Lozano. And please don't miss it, because this week we're giving you some exclusive tickets to see Bryson Tiller when he comes to town. If you'd like to get your R&B on, just know you need to keep your radio station on 97.9 The Beat in the 8 a.m. hour. But if you try to win like this hour right here, well, baby, Moneybagg Yo said come to his show with the Pilot P-Skills hosting and the ones and twos with DJ Don Perignon, and your chance to go on to the show is in literally just a few minutes. 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
3: Alright, DFW, if you weren't watching the soccer action yesterday, here's what you missed. Scotland picked up a huge 1-0 win over Haiti, giving the Scots their first tournament victory in 36 years. I see them going crazy on social media in the kills. I was like, yes. Australia also came through with a statement win, knocking out Turkey 2-0. Meanwhile, Brazil and Morocco battled to a 1-1 draw, and Qatar earned a dramatic late equalizer against Switzerland to secure its first ever point in tournament play. Now all eyes are on North Texas today, because one of the biggest matches so far is happening right here in Arlington. The Netherlands take on Japan this afternoon at AT&T Stadium. And with Japan already in town, the energy in the DFW is already just on another level. So it's lit. If you can't make it to the game, no worries. You can head over to the FIFA Fan Festival and catch all the action on giant screens. 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And I will see you at the FIFA Fan Festival.
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10: We got Big Wheel Records in here. 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
12: Rizzo gave me some other songs, but I heard this is Bump This In Your Cadillac. I said, when Big used to come over every day, we play Xbox. I'm just going to play it while you're over here. I ain't going to say who it is or nothing. But Big and I took it to the mix show meeting.
10: Yeah. It was a no-brainer. And then went from there. It got on the radio. It got in the mix show. Then it got on the radio. Then it went, for those, my radio people out there, went to a power.
13: 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TDK, I took him record to record to record, and he always turned them down. 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But he said that was the record. And he took it to Bink. They got it to all the other DJs. We started burning it up in the clubs. It wasn't no quick move. Every DJ y'all had at the time.
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What's up, everybody? This is Funky. I want to give a big shout out to my daughter. She'll be 12. Happy birthday, Piggy. And I want to shout out to my mother, my sisters, my aunties, and my cousins. Y'all have a good weekend. And you listen to Kirby on 97.9 The Beat.

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And if you want to soldier on and go to that Moneybag Yo show next Friday, well, your chance to win is coming up as long as you're calling number 9 after this Moneybag Yo Scorpio on 97.9 The Beat.

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3: Hi, Kalia.
4: Kalia. That's a beautiful name, Kalia. So what part of town are you posted up in right now?
3: I'm in the DFW. I'm riding through Dallas right now.
4: You're riding through Dallas? Okay. Do you feel like you know the DFW pretty good?
3: Yeah, I definitely do. Okay. Out here all the time.
4: Oh, good. Oh, good. Because especially since you're already in Dallas, that's kind of the area you need to be in since you're officially caller number 9. We want to make sure that you turned up, baby, because it's going down this upcoming Friday. Moneybagg Yo is coming to town. It is the ultimate Gemini celebration birthday bash hosted by our very own P-Skills and the sounds of DJ Don Perignon.
3: Oh, my God. I'm so excited. My mouth hit the floor.
4: Well, this is exactly what we wanted it to do, is make sure that a real fan was in the building over in headquarters. Have you ever seen Moneybagg live before?
3: Never live. I love his dog.
4: Are you taking the person next to you to the show with you? Because you know you got 2 tickets.
3: Yes, ma'am. Yes, ma'am. She's definitely going.
4: Well, it sounds like the party will be there.
3: Yes. I'm so excited.
4: And I'm super excited for you and your bestie sitting next to you, too. Matter of fact, I want to see how you girls look getting into the show. So make sure to tag me so I can repost you at Escarby Lozano. Escarby Lozano. Now, we got the pilot P-Skills coming through the dough next. And he wants to get some more people in to see the show with him. DJ Don Perignon and Moneybagg Yo. So, Kalia, let our next one know what station to stay tuned to if they want to win like you.
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13: Most wanted new in the building. South Dallas.
14: South Dallas.
13: What street?
14: You can't say South with the TA. You gotta say South Dallas.
13: Okay,
14: you know, you gotta say South Dallas.
13: 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South Dallas.
14: Say that, South Dallas.
13: What street?
14: Dallas. It was Bunton, Commodore to be exact.
13: This is the official If You From Dallas edition.
14: If you from Dallas, you had a turkey wing from Sweet Georgia Brown.
15: Yes, you had
14: a turkey wing. You did.
15: Absolutely.
14: They mac and cheese is one of the best in the city. I'm going there when I leave here. I'm going to Sweet Georgia Brown, and I love the lady that ring you up. Her wig always be like T.I.
13: Yeah,
14: head.
13: Yeah, yeah,
14: she like T.I. head. Hey, and I think she went to Carter.
13: How do people follow you, though, bro?
14: Man, follow me on Most Wanted Nuke, TikTok, Instagram, Facebook, your mama, cousin, house, everything. I'm there.
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3: So I got to introduce a four straight out the mud, man. From right here in the Triple D.
4: The West Side on the best side.
3: Come on,
4: you feel me? West Side Dallas. Come on, man. Talk about it, man.
3: She got that hunger. She got that pain. She got that sound. More importantly, she got that authenticity and that experience. And she one of our own. Dallas own. Let's give it one time for Big E.
5: Thank you, guys.
3: New energy, new flame. How you feel today?
5: I feel good.
3: Yeah.
5: I mean, I feel great. Amazing, actually, if we being real. Yeah.
3: So I'm the biggest question on my mind, and this is what I have brought out earlier, Shaq. You don't co-sign many artists. Why Big E?
4: You know, I like to inspire people.
3: Talk to me about it.
4: But I can also be inspired by people.
3: Yeah.
4: So you know I'm a hip-hop head, so I'm flicking, and I see her killing it. So I jump in the DM. Because, listen, she dope. Everybody know Diesel Love Dallas. I've been dealing with Skip for a long time. I've been living here in and out for 20 years. Dallas is great. There's a lot of great dope MCs here in Dallas. And when I heard her spitting, I was like, there my f***ing go.
3: Yeah. Come on.
4: Like,
3: this is safe space.
4: I'm her mentor. Mm-hmm. I'm treating her as if I was her manager.
3: I love
4: making sure she's straight. Like, we're not gonna put out nothing whack, I can tell you that.
3: I like that.
6: Okay.
4: Yeah.
3: That's a good
4: guarantee. Bell tech. The champ is here.
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0: 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Or is that still Young Thug Boothang? 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Yes, the hip-hop station of the DFW. Yes, tapping in. Fly Zone in full effect. And yes, I know it's Sunday fun day. Traffic is trafficking. Maybe it ain't too late. All right, your pilot care about you. All right, I don't want you to be stuck in traffic. Always allow yourself for the next 6 weeks, okay? World Cup action, FIFA action is going on in the city. So, you know, plan accordingly, okay? I'm tired of my favorite Latica, Kirbiana Zano. All right, holding it down. And she said, we got some tickets on deck, okay? It's money bag, yo time, baby. Gemini season. I don't care what your zodiac sign is, but be ready to win something for the free today, okay? I know it's Sunday, fun day. I got a lot for you. And, you know, you're right, okay? Don't cheat yourself, treat yourself. Give me less than, 6 minutes. I got some Chris Brown on the way, some Kalani Folded. And between me, you, and us, it's one of them days,
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8: Records that when you hear them, you know it's Dallas. 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

If you're going to be big winner this summer, well, it depends. Hey, man, I need you to be great. Sign up for the FIFA Fan Fest, man. You got to get that experience hands-on. You know, the first game going on out there in Arlington, but, hey, save time and traffic. Fair Park.

0: gon' spin it? Windows tinted? Is it mine? Is it buy to spin it? Is it rent it? What we doing? Just flow it. Sunday days on the ground, it's going. Ooh, keep going. What do you know it? All I know is 97.9 The Beat. The hip hop station, man. Sunday fun day, man. Put a little ump in it. All right, now I'm putting this energy and saving some energy for next Friday, man. Do you know, honestly, you know, I was today, well, I knew this, but did you know the grandmother of Juneteenth is out of DFW? Oh, yeah, Miss Opal Lee, baby. So I need all the men, man. I'm calling all the real soldiers, you know what I'm saying? Not the scammers, all right? The scammers stay home, all right? But we're going to win that. Yes, we're going to win that. When the opportunity come up, come walk with Miss Opal Lee, man. You know, the media going to be out there. And it's the kings that care. Call all men in the DFW, man. Come on, pull up on us. 250 men to walk for freedom. All right, come on, be a part of this, quote, unquote, men who care. I know I care. I know I ain't going to tell you if I ain't going to be there. So come on, pull up on me. Next Friday, man, men who care, you can walk from anywhere and still join the movement, okay? But, you know, forward, we're going to be at more details on our IG and beatdfw.com. Yes, it's Sunday fun day. I want you to plan accordingly. All right, let's vibe out and be ready to walk with Miss Opal Lee. I'm talking about, like, she do this. Like, you know you're going to get yourself. You know grandma going to get you. Granny going to get yourself, okay? Man, it's big vibes. All I got to do is pull up. Pull up on me. Vibing, man. On top is grandmother of Juneteenth. Yeah.
1: 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It'll tell you what we doing, when we doing it, how we doing. This is Mark Curry. I got it. 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I got one of them big old 1980 phones. But I still got the app for it.
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8: Big Wheel Records is here, ladies and gentlemen.
9: Yeah.
8: Matter of fact, can I say maybe they set the precedent for the feature.
9: Back then, like, we had a nice studio. Everybody used to come through and mess with us, though.
8: Absolutely.
9: We had Big Wheel Records, Grifter, World Fame.
8: Yeah, yeah. Rally Boys.
9: Rally Boys.
10: We had Powerhouse.
8: Oh, yeah. Shout out Corey and them.
10: We had Powerhouse, Corey Styles, and all them.
9: Rest in peace, Byron Hendry. Yeah,
10: Bowleg.
8: Oh, Stampede.
10: Yeah, Stampede Records.
8: 24 them.
10: We had Big Dang, Highland Hills Records.
8: Oh, Big Dang. I forgot about
10: that. So we Rally Boys. So the city was real, but let's go over our bio, though. We started with Kiki. If you go back and look at our street fame, we did songs with ESG, Juvenile.
9: I love you, Juvie, but yeah, we had words. Like, I was young, man, having a little money, man. I didn't like it.
8: Yeah.
9: And I asked him, is this the best you could do?
10: Yeah.
9: And he got offended,
10: hold
9: man.
10: On.
9: But
10: Juvie.
9: I was offended having to pay for that.
11: What's up, everybody? This is your girl, Indescribable, a.k.a. Geraldine Lake.
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8: Which had the most impact? 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

0: Rowdy Rich, gotta get your ball on your speakers, baby. 97.9, the beat, man, the hip hop station. 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All right, get the whip washed up and get to the fan fest. 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We'll come on here and make that way, man. Get maybe the experience, all right? 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They send traffic on match days, you know, throughout this, you know, 9-game process. It may be 2 to 3 hours ahead, and then about 1.5 to 2 hours after the game over. So make sure you get your detour. Or have a detour, okay? Or just be on time. You know, so you can drive slow. And they say gas mileage, okay? Sunday Funday fact. Did you know the more you speed, like the more your foot on the accelerator, the faster the gas go out your car? That's why you gotta plan ahead, summer 26. We're gonna do it the right way, flight way. Okay, it's your pilot P skills. Hold it down on the flight zone. So you wanna shout somebody out? You a Gemini? Tap in with us, 844-787-1979. 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
12: Like Destiny's Child. Like B2K. These groups got classic. They got iconic catalog. But should they remain classic or should they get back together? 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
13: Outkast and UGK. Mo3 is on his sixth album since he passed away. Remember the Biggie Duets album?
12: I remember
13: You remember that?
12: I remember that.
13: Man, I mean, Tupac has Machiavelli 33.
12: You better say that.
13: 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And how they go about it is they just go grab. Just think about all the features Pimp C had that we didn't hear. Diamond D got two or three verses that never released from Pimp C that he's got right now in his computer. I was there when Pimp C recorded them.
12: Jack Frost, what you got, man?
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1: I heard this was a lemonade sweet. I got some good news and not good news. Which one you want?
0: Hopefully the good news is that I'm the winner. If they snap it, then I don't want to hear nothing.
1: Come on now. At least the phone work. All right, but I do got money back. 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

0: JB, man.
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0: am
1: my...
0: I the right caller?
1: Ah, you in the sixth slot, bro. You're six. Hit me back. Wait on you. Come on now. These money bag, yo, tickets up for grab. 844-787-197.

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2: Yay!
3: It's official, like a whistle, girls, going down the Ultimate Gemini Celebrity Bash live. 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You got an outfit or got to get one?
2: I got to get one.
3: 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Who you taking with you?
2: I don't know yet. Maybe my brother.
3: Okay, well, the ballers and the baddies will be in one spot. That's headquarters next Friday. I'm live on the MIC. Yes, the 1-9-11 show back in effect. DJ Don Perignon. And we finna be vibing. All Geminis, all Zodiacs in one spot. It's all brought to you by Hope Initiative. 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
16: Records that when you hear them, you know it's Dallas. 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

0: do this for the gang. 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Sunday we about to swing.
1: Yeah,
0: glow. Probably saying, yeah, I know. Peace, kill. You turning up on the floor, y'all. To be live, baby, man. What up?
2: Hey, shout out to all the Geminis with me. I just wanted to let you know you ate that little freestyle up. You turned me up. I was down in my spirit, but that just turned me up right there. So now I'm up with you.
3: Confirmation, man. I wasn't even going to do it. You know what I'm saying? I just felt it was a Gemini spirit in the world right now. Tuned in. That was up.
2: Yeah, turn up, Geminis. It's y'all season. It's y'all time. Turn it up.
0: Man, between me, you, us, and the world, man, we just got to stay hydrated all summer long. Hey, don't leave the house without a cup of water, okay? You know we got a lot of new people in the city. So let's stay hydrated and let's use our blinkers 100 feet, okay, before you turn, okay? That's going to keep us all safe. Wearing our seatbelt, that is very something we've all practiced, okay? Is your seatbelt on right now? Come on, send me a picture right now if you got your seatbelt on. Riding the car. Tag me at 979abeat. And we just showing love all day. Of course, I got money bag, yo tickets. Of course, I'm giddy for this Friday. Just tap in on social media. We're going up. And give me less than 6 minutes. I'm going to go and run some Drake. Yeah, how about some Kalani? Too hard for the radio. That Drake, that's where I'm going. And some big extra plug. You know the vibes. Let's do it.
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12: Check me out, man. I'm here with Big Boss Vet talking about how long 97.9 The Beat has really been putting it down and supporting her. Vet, you remember?
13: Tracy seen me when I was nothing. Do you remember that? I was like coming up.
12: Yes,
13: like,
12: bro.
13: Yeah, like, I remember when I first, like, spoke to you and, like, I was, like, still up coming. Like, I was still living in a condo, you know. I was in my city, like, I was, like, you know, bubbling. And now, we up.
12: Man, say we up like Granny Blood Pressure and you doing your thing. You touring, Nick Cannon, movies now, even acting. Like, we so proud of you, girl. I mean, wait, can I even talk about the movie or?
13: Another movie wants it as well, but I cannot say the movie yet, but.
12: I want to know so bad.
13: I do too.
12: I want to know so bad.
13: I want to tell you
12: like,
13: so
12: bad. I just want to know so bad.
13: I want to tell you so bad, but I can't. You know, I can't. But just know bigger and better things are coming. Like,
12: that's it. Let's give it up for Big Boss Vet, y'all. Yes, sir.
14: Dub dub. It's Jazzy Black and Amy Witherite from 1-800-TRUCK-WRECK. Hey, Amy, I was in the Uber the other day.
15: Yep.
14: And I couldn't help but notice they had one of those little dash cams in there.
15: Right.
14: And I was like, should I get one of those too?
15: Yeah, you should, as long as you're a safe driver. Are you a safe driver?
14: Yes.
15: Yeah. Well, then
14: I'm a little fast, but I'm safe.
15: Yeah. Well, you should get a dash cam because they can change the way a case goes because we have video evidence. I just saw a case that we put out on social media just the other day. We had the dash cam. You can clearly see the light is red and the truck ran the red light.
14: Ooh.
15: I mean, case over, right?
14: Oh,
15: case over. So these dash cams, critically important. We get them from the witnesses. We get them from the police. We even get them from the trucking company. But if you had one, Jazzy, we'd get it from you too.
14: Wow.
15: dash cams. 1-800-TRUCK-WRECK.
14: Okay, get you one of them dash cams. Stop running red lights. And just in case you get hit in an accident, make sure you call my girl, Amy Witherite, at 1-800-TRUCK-WRECK.
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0: 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Song is E85. Yeah, he did his thing, man. He's in town. Did you just see the footage? Hollywood Latham had it going down, man. Check out IG right now at 979 The Beat. If you was at the show, we want to repost you too. Affirmations. It's Sunday fun day.
1: You the one. Ain't nobody. We the. Hype me up. Hype me up.

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8: Yesterday, I watched New Jack City. 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
9: 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Real?
8: I've never seen it all the way through. Yesterday, I got a chance to do that. 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When Juice come on, I'm sitting down. I don't care what I'm doing.
10: Classic.
8: What about you, Shani?
9: See, that's one. Juice, Waiting to Excel.
8: Ooh. Ugh.
9: Yeah.
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0: 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Chris Brown on your speakers. Up 97.9 a beat. Ooh, the hip hop station. And yes, sir, it is definitely that day. All right, I'm talking about Sunday Funday, man. We outside, man. We staying hydrated and we kicking it. All right, literally like FIFA, man. You know what I'm saying? I'm talking about my boy Hollywood's out in these streets. We're doing it for the culture and the community. So, I need you to get your football skills up, okay? I need you to get your team. USA, we came out strong. You know what I'm saying? Whooped on Paraguay. Yeah, four goals to one. Came out 16 shots. We was firing them. Okay, but you know, you can't get no goal every time. So we're gonna see what's going on. And meanwhile, I gotta give you a little dad joke. It's Sunday fun day. You're saying, what time is it when an elephant steps on your soccer ball? What time is it? I said it when an elephant steps on your soccer ball. It's time to get a new ball. Okay. Mm-hmm. Yeah, y'all. What soccer player keeps the field neat the best? Yeah. The sweeper, okay? Get your ground up. Know your positions. We vibing out. And matter of fact, I feel like it's only right we tap in them streets anyway. My brother from another.
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2: If you missed it, Germany came out swinging in Group E, absolutely running through Curacao 7-1. The Germans were in control from the jump for real, scoring early and never letting off the gas as they secured a statement win to open their group stage. In Group F action, the matchup between the Netherlands and Japan, who are in town, is still live right now. It's been tight defensive battle with both sides looking for that first breakthrough goal in a crucial group opener. And still to come tonight, the Ivory Coast takes on Ecuador in Group E, and Sweden takes on Tunisia late night in Group F action. And if you ain't registered for FIFA Fan Fest yet, I don't know what you waiting on, gang. 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
2: 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And you see the billboards out there, right? For a lot of lawyers around here. But how many of them are actually from here? Now, for real, like some of those law firms flying in from San Antonio or Houston to take your case. 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I mean, they're not at your kid's football game on Friday night. And Thompson Law was built right here in Dallas. They got offices in Dallas, Fort Worth, Garland, McKinney, and Agtown. I mean, they eat at the same restaurants. They sit in the same traffic on 635, 35, 30, 183 and take some construction detours just just like you do, so they know them roads. 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

0: What's a Sunday without no fun day with it? Okay? Hey, man, let's vibe it out. And believe it or not, I got tickets for you to go see Moneybagg Yo, bro. You coming for the Gemini Bash this Friday at headquarters. I need a winner in about the next, less than 7 minutes. I'm going to tell you when to call. But it'll be number 9, and you're going to be up close to personal. See Moneybagg and friends.
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I ain't in your beats and you ain't in mine, hit. Yeah, we both outside. That's my type, but hit.

I can hit my section, he be in here. We can go bottle for bottle in this junk. Strip club stunt, I'm a stunt hard. We can go dollar for dollar in this junk. He missed the get it done. I'm Mrs. One of One. Fall in love every time we link. He got me sprung.com. Mind these girls can't keep it peace. I ain't stressing on you, you ain't stressing on me. Boy, I don't wanna push you on a leash. You a dog, I'm a dog, we can keep it in the street. I ain't in your bitch and you ain't in mine. Yeah, we both outside. That's my type.

Can I get one of those? 844-787-1979. You want to go see Moneybagg Yo or no? Call me now. Caller number 9. We at though.

0: shebang. His name Drake. V Line Beeman, what's your name?
1: This is Erin.
2: Erin, where you calling from? Like right now.
1: Right now, I'm calling from Benton.
2: Okay, well, technically, if you want to go see Moneybagg Yo for free, you got to be caller number 9 right now. You in the 5 slot, girl.
1: Oh, dang.
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0: the morning, late at night. It don't even matter what time it is.
1: Want more free prizes?
2: Yeah!
1: Say less.
3: Hey, it's PT. You told me to call back.
4: Yes, I think technically you was calling number like 3. But you here, girl? Yeah, you in the number 9 slot. Yes, there you
3: I'm
4: go.
3: I'm doing it. I'm following directions.
4: Yeah, it is. You know who you're going to be seeing live on stage this Friday coming up?
3: Moneybagg, y'all.
4: It is. The ultimate Gemini birthday bash this Friday. Headquarters, the place to be. And you up close and personal. You about that life?
3: Yeah.
4: And I can hear your voice. You on Team SS, summer single.
5: What's
4: that outfit status looking like?
3: Oh, baby, I got plenty of stuff. I ain't even popped the tags on.
4: Cool. All right, well, cool. It's definitely all brought to you by Hope Initiative and 97.9 The Beat. And you know we ain't done blasting these out, Div-Dub. 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You got your tickets and chances to go see Moneybagg Yo. Up next, yes, Reunion Radio got you a prayer. Hey, best friend, I bet you ain't going to tell everybody what your next tattoo going to say.
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0: news, but we're going to let that make it.
1: He don't do too well in Dallas.
2: Yeah, he might want to stay out of Dallas.
0: Yeah, he cut up one night with me and Onyx. You know, a lot of people know about that story. He did a couple songs, and then he decided to blame the DJ. And you might have to bleep this, but he said, punk DJ won't play my music, and walked off stage.
1: Man, hold up.
0: So I fired back at him, and then I started playing all the Jesus music.
1: Yeah.
0: during his show.
1: Back then.
0: Yeah, during his show. Yeah, and they, you know, they was going at it real tough back then.
1: Yeah. I was DJing at the Alof Hotel. I was doing a Jamie Foxx after party. This when Turn My Swag On was hot. He came on stage. He was like, I'm going to sing Turn My Swag On a cappella. Then I want you to play the record. I was like, cool. The problem was, my dumb ass was still on CDs. Mm. Everybody was on Serato.
0: Right.
1: So I'm going through the CD thing trying to buy. He had already took the mic. Was like, hop up out the bed. He turned to me. I was like, trying to find a record.
0: Yeah.
1: He was like, who the hell is this DJ? Boy, I was pissed.
0: You know what I'm saying?
1: Embarrassed. And this security was looking at me all crazy.
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0: right, this is Reunion Radio right here on 97.9 to be Big Pink. TDK to mix one time. Man, hold up.
1: Kevin. When should you have security at a certain level of the career?
0: Yeah. Certainly. Ross, you got a celebrity story? Went left? Security? Tripping?
1: Well, you remember when Gucci Mane came to Onyx and half the city was trying to get on stage and strangle him because he was, you know,
0: yeah,
1: being belligerent, and he was hopped up on Lord knows whatever.
0: Yeah.
1: He back in the

0: Hottest Reunion Radio, TDK in the mix. I'm Big Bink, that's Jack Frost, that's Shiny Scott. On the phone, my big bro, Paul Wall, done tapped in. Like, so Paul, like, when is the right time to have security with you? Like, or is it the right time? Is your security with you the whole time you out?
1: I do travel with security. There might be like actual security guard who's like licensed to be a security guard. We have somebody like that we travel with. But we also got, you know, what we call like hood security, where they not, you know, trained, but it is what it is.
0: They know what to do. They know what to do.
1: So it's like, and the problem is, you know, as somebody that's on the rise or that's famous or making money, you want to keep it real. I'm real. I don't need no security. But at the same time, you know, until the situation comes up, you know, where it's like, man, if only you would have had security, then this wouldn't have happened. So, you know, it's like, it's not a right or a wrong way. You know, it's just what comes with it. You know, it's always better to have the security with you than to not. It's definitely a tough thing when you see this, because if somebody wants to do you harm, even if you got security, they'll find a way to do you that harm.
0: Man, hold up. Hey, since we got you, bro, what you working on, man? I know you about to drop.
1: Yes, sir. I got a new album, Fortune and Glory, and me and my homegirl, Stella Standing Bear, we got a new song called Mm-hmm. It is popping, boy. My song, Mm-hmm, Stella Standing Bear, oh, it's been going.
0: Hey, that's that Indian girl, right? That Indian girl, right?
1: Yes, sir. She's one of the first Native artists, if not the first, one of the first to chart top 40. Man, we were so excited about this, man.
0: Man, hold up. The homie Paul Wall, ladies and gentlemen. Love you, boy.
1: Yes, sir.
2: Hold up.
1: Bro, call me anytime, man.
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0: Pete. It's Space Boy Fresh 97 on the beat, and I got my girl Alondra in the building. Alondra, how J. Alexander Law and 1-800-INJURED helped you after your wreck?
13: I was on my way to the mall. Huge 18-wheeler slammed into the side of my car. All I kept thinking was, man, thank God my kids aren't in the car with me.
0: Thank you, Lord. And you told me you called 1-800-INJURED right when the wreck happened, right?
13: Yep. I see the 1-800-INJURED buses all the time, especially because they're teamed up with the Dallas Mavs, and I'm a huge fan, so the number really stuck with me.
0: I be seeing the buses, too. Okay, so you called the number right when the wreck happened, and then what?
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0: 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Or what you do?
13: 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I started my own photo booth business. Now I'm running my own show.
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1: Kevin.
0: What up, boy?
2: He woke up.
0: Frost is here. Shawnee is here.
3: Now, Trick Daddy is on some foolishness right now. He is calling LL Cool J the King of New York.
2: I can see that.
0: What did he say wrong? What are you talking about?
3: LL Cool J, the King of New York? LL Cool J, the whole King, the King of all of New York. I would go with KRS-One over LL. Mm. All
0: right, so we got, okay. I agree with Trick. You say you do too.
2: Yeah, I mean, I can see it.
3: I love the trick, but I'm sorry.
0: So we want to know what you think. Go to listen T.O. Reunion Radio. Check out the post about who is the king of, you say a hip-hop?
3: We need to know who the king of hip-hop is in DFW, though.
0: So the king, that's a good one. The king of Dallas hip-hop.
2: Who you say?
0: Somebody about to get mad. No, you first. Don't try to put it on me.
2: Wow. Oh, man. D.O.C.?
0: The homie? All right, yeah. No one can do it better. Shout out Doc. West Dallas.
3: Oh, I know you did
2: D-O-C.
3: Not.
2: D.O.C.
3: This is. Because we got to have.

0: 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This and this is.
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2: 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Yeah, we love
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0: No, because before when we was talking, he said Big X the
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0: Plug.
2: 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I said right
0: I
2: now.
0: I said D.O.C.
2: I said right now.
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2: Shawty, would you get in the Uber with nobody driving?
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2: 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At the hotel?
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2: 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Are you a cuffer? 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

0: right, this is Reunion Radio right here on 97.9 to be Big Bang TDK in the mix. Frost, Shiny. Oh, before we get out of here, y'all heard about Frisco? New park coming to Frisco?
1: Oh, yeah, they've been in
0: the
1: this huge park. It's supposed to be bigger than New York's
0: Central Park.
1: Central Park.
0: Yeah, it's for like 1,000 acres.
2: For what?
0: Of just beautifulness, nature. Yeah. All kind of stuff. It's, it
1: bike trails,
0: Frisco.
1: The whole night. You know it's going to be in Frisco. It's going to be outstanding.
0: Yeah, it's going to be crazy.
2: Man. We got that in Oak Cliff.
1: It ain't always safe. Yeah.
0: It got some safety regulations going to be in Frisco.
2: It ain't always safe in Frisco.
1: Oh, well.
0: Shut your ass up. We trying to get it. What the hell are you talking about? Anyway, go to listen to your Reunion Radio. Find out about that story or thebeatdfw.com. Frost, how they follow you on social media?
1: Only one Jack Frost, F-R-A-U-S-T.
0: Shawnee?
2: Lily and Tam Tam's fine ass mama at Shawnee Scott on air.
0: And Young Mac, we don't hear enough of you, man. Tell people how to follow you, bro.
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0: And don't you got some music that's out right now?
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0: Man, yeah. Mac will play some trap stuff and then go Lenny Kravitz on you.
1: In a minute.
0: And Prince.
1: Yeah. Hey, and then he say it sexy, too. Yes, sir, Mr.
0: He cute,
1: Frost.
0: Though. Go to the listen to T.O. Reunion Radio. He cute. Like, ladies, if y'all need something. Go check him out.
2: He's single too, and he just
0: be my son.
2: Yeah, he just turned 20. Well, you've been 20 for a minute now.
3: A little bit.
2: And wait a minute, but you got a girlfriend.
0: Mm-hmm. Now you got a girlfriend?
2: No. Who the girl you was taking out?
1: Oh, don't answer that.
2: He'd been taking somebody out. They went out for, go out for Valentine's Day? No, y'all went out for something.
1: Oh, yeah, she definitely trying to get him in Chewies.
3: No, that's not my
0: girlfriend. He said Chewies. Yeah. Damn, ain't no girlfriend.
2: Chewies.
0: Zappy.
1: Oh, wow. It's been a great run, Mac.
0: She gonna kill him. Reunion Radio is being brought to you by J. Alexander Law at 1-800-INJURED. If you're ever in a car or truck accident, stand on business, secure that bag, and give them a call. J. Alexander Law at 1-800-INJURED.
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5: What is everyone's obsession with Tupac and his dating life? First, it was the women. Tupac was my boyfriend. He could have been my boyfriend. I could have slept with Tupac. I slept with Tupac. Now you got the men. Well, we slept with the same girl. 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
0: The biggest show in the city, posted on the corner with yours truly, Incognito and DJ Mrs. Who is this?
10: Lisa.
5: Lisa, I'm inside my topic of the day, boo. I want to know, can being independent, too independent, ruin relationships?
10: No.
5: And why do you say no?
10: Because each can have their own, but they can make it work.
0: Maisha Simone is here.
11: Hey, y'all. Yes. Absolutely. If you're too independent, then that's not good for anybody. That's like work, relationship, siblings,
5: friendships,
11: anything. Like, people like to feel like they bring some type of value to the table.
5: Mm-hmm.
11: Like, for example, if you in a relationship, like, I'm gonna act like something too heavy, or I'm gonna act like I can't reach the peanut butter.
5: Come on,
11: you know,
5: now.
11: Like,
5: but when you gone,
11: like, when I'm
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11: I'm moving furniture.
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